Today's Best Country, B103, with Park by Tyler Hubbard. I'm your pal Al, joining you on this Thursday night. Thanks for tuning in. 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

0: All My Exes by Lauren Elena featuring Chase Matthew on today's Best Country B103. We've got your No Talk Triple Play coming in just a few moments, but first. 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
0: 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Tonight, it's mostly clear with a low of around 66 degrees. Calm wind becoming south-southwest around 5 miles per hour after midnight. Tomorrow, there is a 20% chance of showers after 1 p.m., patchy fog before 8 a.m., otherwise sunny with a high near 88. Tomorrow night, there's a 50% chance of showers and thunderstorms, partly cloudy with a low of around 66 degrees. Then on Saturday, there's a slight chance of showers and thunderstorms before 10 a.m., then a slight chance of showers between 10 and 1. Mostly sunny with a high near 84, calm wind becoming east-northeast around 6 miles per hour in the afternoon. Chance of precipitation is 20%. That's been your AccuWeather forecast on today's Best Country. We've got more country music coming your way. It's your No Talk Triple Play. With songs like Pretty Heart by Parker McCollum, Flatliner by Cole Swindell featuring Dierks Bentley, and Boston by Stella Lefty on today's Best Country, B103.

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0: I don't dance, says Lee Bryce on today's Best Country, B103. We've got 30 minutes of continuous country coming your way, but first let's take a look at the Community Notebook. 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The third annual Percival Stampede Half-K Fun Run is Saturday, August 22nd in Percival, Iowa. The Percival Fire Department is putting this fundraiser together to assist the Roth family as Lucy continues her fight with leukemia. Check-ins start at 9 a.m. with the race beginning at 10:30 a.m. They'll have popsicles, hydration stations, medals, goodie bags, and even donuts. All ages and abilities are welcome. 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

grandma's lap, I'd lay down and take a nap. That old man and me were best friends. And one day I turned around, leaves of fall had fallen down. Those fields were bare and brown, and they were gone.

Chesney says, carry on today's Best Country, B103. I'm your pal Al, joining you on this Thursday night. Thanks for tuning in. We've got more today's Best Country coming your way, because up next, Brooks and Dunn are a hard-working man on today's Best Country, B103. I'm a

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Up next, Florida Georgia Line's telling you to roll those windows on down and cruise. On today's Best Country, B103.

0: Garth Brooks has friends in low places on today's Best Country, B103. We've got your No Talk Triple Play coming in just a few moments, but first... 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You can take home a 61-inch Bad Boy Rebel Riding Mower this September and be the envy of your neighborhood. 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Whoever has the closest guess will take that Bad Boy mower home for themselves. 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
0: 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Tonight, it's mostly clear with a low of around 66 degrees. Calm wind becoming south-southwest around 5 miles per hour after midnight. Tomorrow, there's a 20% chance of showers after 1 p.m., patchy fog before 8, otherwise sunny with a high near 88 degrees. Tomorrow night, there's a 50% chance of showers and thunderstorms, partly cloudy with a low of around 66. Then on Saturday, there's a slight chance of showers and thunderstorms before 10 a.m., then a slight chance of showers between 10 and 1. Mostly sunny with a high near 84, calm wind becoming east-northeast around 6 miles per hour in the afternoon. Chance of precipitation is 20%. That's been your AccuWeather forecast on today's Best Country. Well, folks, we've made it through the dog days of summer and have been rewarded with cool and refreshing fall showers. Who needs a water park when you can just wait for September in River Country, am I right? We've got more of today's Best Country coming your way. 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

0: 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We've got 30 minutes of continuous country coming your way, but first, let's take a look at the Community Notebook.
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2: 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Barkeep asked me, what'll it be? I said, what you got? 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

Hardy has his favorite country song on today's Best Country, B103. I'm your pal Al, joining you on this Thursday night. Thanks for tuning in. We've got more of today's Best Country coming your way, because up next, it's a bit of an astronomy lesson as Joe Diffie talks about the third rock from the sun on today's Best Country, B103. Well,

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21 Summer by Brothers Osborne on today's Best Country, B103. Up next, Jamie Johnson finds that not everything can be so black and white. In fact, some things have to be in color on today's Best Country, B103.

0: Today's Best Country, B103, with Say So by Dan and Shay. We've got your No Talk Triple Play coming in just a few moments, but first... Do you want the inside scoop on what's going on with the Huskers football team? Would you like to hear what the players are doing to prep for next week's game? How about the team's focus at practice? Then have lunch with us at Valentino's in Nebraska City each Thursday of the football season at noon as we bring you Big Red Buzz with NCN senior sports and special series reporter Jake Bartecki. Jake has immersed himself in the Husker sports programs and is trusted by the staff and student athletes in Lincoln, giving him an unsurpassed insight into the teams. He'll pass on what he's soaked up at practices, what he thinks about the upcoming matchup, and take your questions. It's Big Red Buzz, each game week on Thursday from noon till 1 at Valentino's in Nebraska City. Thanks to Knapp Roofing, Arbor Bank, Riverland Specialty Contracting, Fairway Nebraska City, Rank Seed, JK Home Improvement Windows and Siding, and Premier Bank. The first one's happening on September 3rd. 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
0: Tonight's AccuWeather forecast is brought to you by Phil's Dent Repair in Southeast Nebraska. You can contact Phil's Dent Repair at 402-269-5119. Tonight, it's mostly clear with a low of around 66 degrees. Calm wind becoming south-southwest around 5 miles per hour after midnight. Tomorrow, there is a 20% chance of showers after 1 p.m., patchy fog before 8 a.m., otherwise sunny with a high near 88. Tomorrow night is a 50% chance of showers and thunderstorms, partly cloudy with a low of around 66 degrees. Then on Saturday, there is a slight chance of showers and thunderstorms before 10 a.m., then a slight chance of showers between 10 and 1. Mostly sunny with a high near 84 degrees. Calm wind becoming east-northeast around 6 miles per hour in the afternoon. Chance of precipitation is 20%. That's been your AccuWeather forecast on today's Best Country.
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I can't love you anymore, says Ella Langley featuring Morgan Wallen on today's Best Country, B103. I'm your pal Al, joining you on this Thursday night. Thanks for tuning in. We've got more of today's Best Country coming your way, because up next, Alan Jackson finds himself confused, asking around the room, seeing who's cheating who on today's Best Country, B103.

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Alec Green will think as you drunk on today's Best Country, B103. Up next, do you hear the sirens? Luke Combs is saying, there's a hurricane on today's Best Country, B103.

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0: 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We've got your No Talk Triple Play coming in just a few moments, but first. 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
1: 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News Channel Nebraska is not responsible for lost or delayed mail, telephone failures, or for email system malfunctions causing a contestant to lose a chance to participate. Employees of News Channel Nebraska and their immediate family members are not eligible to win. Winners are responsible for any and all taxes associated with winning the prize. Management will have sole discretion to decide any questions concerning the interpretation of rules governing the promotion and the administration of the promotion, and such decisions shall be final. News Channel Nebraska reserves a right to reject any incomplete or confusing guess and any guess not submitted in accordance with promotion rules. Participants will not have any expectation of privacy concerning the information submitted or the announcement of winners. Prizes will be held for a minimum of 60 days for their winner, and after that time, News Channel Nebraska has a right to redistribute those prize items. Thank you for taking part in our contest and for listening to today's Best Country B103 and Odo County Country.
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0: 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Tonight, it's mostly clear with a low of around 66 degrees. Calm wind becoming south-southwest around 5 miles per hour after midnight. Tomorrow, there is a 20% chance of showers after 1 p.m., patchy fog before 8 a.m., otherwise sunny with a high near 88. Tomorrow night, there is a 50% chance of showers and thunderstorms, partly cloudy with a low of around 66 degrees. Then on Saturday, there is a slight chance of showers and thunderstorms before 10 a.m., then a slight chance of showers between 10 a.m. and 1 p.m., mostly sunny with a high near 84, calm wind becoming east-northeast around 6 miles per hour in the afternoon. Chance of precipitation is 20%. That's been your AccuWeather forecast on today's Best Country. We've got more country music coming your way. It's your No Talk Triple Play, with songs like Not Ready to Say Goodnight by the Casey Donahue Band, Woman by Kane Brown, and She's Got It All by Kenny Chesney on today's Best Country, B103.

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1: 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I'm your pal Al, joining you on this Thursday night. Thanks for tuning in. 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

0: All My Exes by Lauren Elena featuring Chase Matthew on today's Best Country, B103. 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
0: 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Tonight it's mostly clear with a low of around 66 degrees. Calm wind becoming south-southwest around 5 miles per hour after midnight. Tomorrow there is a 20% chance of showers after 1 p.m. Patchy fog before 8. Otherwise, sunny with a high near 88. Tomorrow night is a 50% chance of showers and thunderstorms. Partly cloudy with a low of around 66 degrees. Then on Saturday there is a slight chance of showers and thunderstorms before 10 a.m. Then a slight chance of showers between 10 and 1. Mostly sunny with a high near 84. Calm wind becoming east-northeast around 6 miles per hour in the afternoon. Chance of precipitation is 20%. That's been your AccuWeather forecast on today's Best Country. We've got more country music coming your way. It's your No Talk Triple Play, with songs like Road Trippin' by the Josh Abbott Band, Homegrown Honey by Darius Rucker, and Don't Tell on Me by Jason Aldean, all on today's Best Country, B103.

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0: Dierks Bentley is joining the Mile High Shot Club as he gets drunk on a plane on today's Best Country, B103. We've got 30 minutes of continuous country coming your way, but first, let's take a look at the Community Notebook. 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Your community notebook is brought to you by Nebraska City Utilities, reminding you to have your lawn sprinkler backflow tested to prevent the public water system from being contaminated. The Nebraska City Veterans Memorial Buildings has senior gatherings each Tuesday through September 1st from 8 a.m. to noon. This trial program is an opportunity to connect, participate, and share feedback as they explore a long-term senior center for the community. Everyone is welcome to take part with cards, games, book clubs, live music, and more in the lower level of the Veterans Memorial Building each Tuesday. 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
12: 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It's swelling. 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

0: 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With How Far Will It Mow? You can take home a 61-inch Bad Boy Rebel mower this September and be the envy of your entire neighborhood.
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0: As you trim your lawn to perfection. All summer long, we'll be taking guesses on how far the mower will mow. I mean, go. As we hit the highway on a tour of river country at the end of the summer. 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
0: 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How far will it mow? Going on all summer.
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5: Lows dip down to about 66 overnight under mainly clear skies. Winds out of the south, 5 to 10 miles per hour. Mainly clear Friday, slight chance for showers, highs level off around 88. Lows around 66 Friday night, chance of thunderstorms. Mid-80s Saturday with a slight chance for storms. Turning cooler Sunday with highs in the upper 70s and showers possible. I'm weatherology meteorologist Laura Lockwood on News Channel Nebraska. Currently, it's 69 degrees.

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0: 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You can take home a 61-inch Bad Boy Rebel mower this September and be the envy of your entire neighborhood.
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0: As you trim your lawn to perfection. All summer long, we'll be taking guesses on how far the mower will mow. Go. As we hit the highway on a tour of river country at the end of the summer. You can enter one guess at B103.fm and win bonus guesses throughout the summer on air, on Facebook, through texting, and on location. Whoever has the closest guess to the actual distance will be taking that bad boy home for themselves.
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5: 66 overnight under clear skies. Winds out of the south, 5 to 10 miles per hour. A mix of clouds and sun. Friday, slight chance for storms. High temperatures reach up to 86. Partly cloudy skies. Friday night, slight chance for storms. Lows of a low around 65. Slight chance of thunderstorms. Saturday, high temperatures reach up to 84. 81, overcast skies. Sunday, I'm weatherology meteorologist Laura Lockwood on News Channel Nebraska. Currently, it's 71 degrees.
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0: country am I in?
1: 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It's 5 o'clock somewhere.
0: It's always on 5 in Margaritaville, come to think of it.
1: Yeah, I heard that.
0: You've been there, haven't you?
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0: 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With How Far Will It Mow? You can take home a 61-inch Bad Boy Rebel mower this September and be the envy of your entire neighborhood.
1: I cut that grass for free.
0: As you trim your lawn to perfection. All summer long, we'll be taking guesses on how far the mower will mow. I mean, go. As we hit the highway on a tour of river country at the end of the summer. You can enter one guess at B103.fm and win bonus guesses throughout the summer on air, on Facebook, through texting, and on location. Whoever has the closest guess to the actual distance will be taking that bad boy home for themselves.
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0: 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Going on all summer.
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5: 66 overnight under clear skies. Winds out of the south, 5 to 10 miles per hour. A mix of clouds and sun. Friday, slight chance for storms. High temperatures reach up to 86. Partly cloudy skies. Friday night, slight chance for storms. Lows level off around 65. Slight chance of thunderstorms. Saturday, high temperatures reach up to 84. 81, overcast skies. Sunday, I'm weatherology meteorologist Laura Lockwood on News Channel Nebraska. Currently, it's 71 degrees.

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0: This summer, B103 and No Limit Power are giving away a prize that's a cut above the rest. With How Far Will It Mow? You can take home a 61-inch Bad Boy Rebel mower this September and be the envy of your entire neighborhood.
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0: As you trim your lawn to perfection. All summer long, we'll be taking guesses on how far the mower will mow. Go. As we hit the highway on a tour of river country at the end of the summer. You can enter one guess at B103.fm and win bonus guesses throughout the summer on air, on Facebook, through texting, and on location. Whoever has the closest guess to the actual distance will be taking that bad boy home for themselves.
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0: 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Going on all summer.
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5: 66 overnight under clear skies. Winds out of the south, 5 to 10 miles per hour. A mix of clouds and sun. Friday, slight chance for storms. High temperatures reach up to 86. Partly cloudy skies. Friday night, slight chance for storms. Lows of a low around 65. Slight chance of thunderstorms. Saturday, high temperatures reach up to 84. 81, overcast skies. Sunday, I'm weatherology meteorologist Laura Lockwood on News Channel Nebraska. Currently, it's 71 degrees.
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2: News Channel, Nebraska AccuWeather.
3: 66 overnight under clear skies. Winds out of the south, 5 to 10 miles per hour. A mix of clouds and sun. Friday, slight chance for storms. High temperatures reach up to 86. Partly cloudy skies. Friday night, slight chance for storms. Lows level off around 65. Slight chance of thunderstorms. Saturday, high temperatures reach up to 84. 81, overcast skies. Sunday. I'm weatherology meteorologist Laura Lockwood on News Channel Nebraska. Currently, it's 69 degrees.

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0: 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With How Far Will It Mow? You can take home a 61-inch Bad Boy Rebel mower this September and be the envy of your entire neighborhood.
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0: As you trim your lawn to perfection. All summer long, we'll be taking guesses on how far the mower will mow. Go. As we hit the highway on a tour of river country at the end of the summer. You can enter one guess at B103.fm and win bonus guesses throughout the summer on air, on Facebook, through texting, and on location. Whoever has the closest guess to the actual distance will be taking that bad boy home for themselves.
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0: 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Going on all summer.
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5: 66 overnight under clear skies, south winds 5 to 10 miles per hour. Sunshine mixed with clouds at times. Friday, slight chance of rain showers. High temperatures reach up to 86. Slight chance of thunderstorms. Friday night, lows dip down to about 65. Partly cloudy skies. Slight chance of thunderstorms. Saturday, highs level off around 84. 81, overcast Sunday. I'm weatherology meteorologist Laura Lockwood on News Channel Nebraska. Right now, it's 69 degrees.
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0: 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You can take home a 61-inch Bad Boy Rebel mower this September and be the envy of your entire neighborhood.
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0: As you trim your lawn to perfection. All summer long, we'll be taking guesses on how far the mower will mow. I mean, go. As we hit the highway on a tour of river country at the end of the summer. You can enter one guess at B103.fm and win bonus guesses throughout the summer on air, on Facebook, through texting, and on location. Whoever has the closest guess to the actual distance will be taking that bad boy home for themselves.
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0: 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How far will it mow? Going on all summer.
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5: 66 overnight under clear skies, south winds 5 to 10 miles per hour. Sunshine mixed with clouds at times. Friday, slight chance of rain showers. High temperatures reach up to 86. Slight chance of thunderstorms. Friday night, lows dip down to about 65. Partly cloudy skies. Slight chance of thunderstorms. Saturday, highs level off around 84. 81, overcast Sunday. I'm weatherology meteorologist Laura Lockwood on News Channel Nebraska. Right now, 68.

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4: 66 overnight under clear skies, south winds 5 to 10 miles per hour. Sunshine mixed with clouds at times. Friday, slight chance of rain showers. High temperatures reach up to 86. Slight chance of thunderstorms. Friday night, lows dip down to about 65. Partly cloudy skies. Slight chance of thunderstorms. Saturday, highs level off around 84. 81, overcast Sunday. I'm weatherology meteorologist Laura Lockwood on News Channel Nebraska. Right now, 68.
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4: Slight chance for showers today. Otherwise, sunshine mixed with clouds at times. High of 86, westerly winds around 5 miles per hour. Partly cloudy skies tonight. Slight chance of thunderstorms, 65. A blend of clouds and sun tomorrow. Slight chance for storms, high of 84. Cloudy Sunday with highs in the low 80s. Slight chance for storms, Monday. I'm weatherology meteorologist Laura Lockwood on News Channel Nebraska. Currently 67.

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3: A blend of clouds and sun today with a slight chance of thunderstorms. Daytime highs approaching 87. Westerly winds 5 to 10 miles per hour. Slight chance for showers tonight. Lows around 65. Partly cloudy skies. Sunshine mixed with clouds at times. Tomorrow, highs level off around 84. Cloudy Sunday with highs in the low 80s. Slight chance for storms Monday. I'm weatherology meteorologist Laura Lockwood on News Channel Nebraska. Currently, it's 67 degrees.
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Here's Dierks Bentley striking gold here at today's Best Country, B103, and on the web, B103.fm. Hey, we've struck gold because it's Friday. Time to celebrate with John Morgan. It's Kid Myself right here on B103.

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0: That's the world. It's Mr. Brad Paisley, and it's right here at Today's Best Country, B103, and going global at B103.fm as well. A fantastic Friday morning to you. Ben Root hanging out with you here all the way till 10 o'clock on the morning show today, dropping in the latest information like ag news, local news, national news, funeral announcements, community notebook looks, weather forecast info, and more. Also, I'll give away 10 bucks in scratchers today, courtesy of the River Country Reaction and all of you folks who gave me your funny-sounding words here for what is now National Spumoni Day. Remember, that's the day. That's where that came from. And in case you missed it, we'll run through how things went down with our Fry flight. Yes, a chance to win that bonus guess in our How Far Will It Mow contest was Wednesday. We put the flight out on Facebook yesterday as I had that flight delayed. You know how flights go. They get delayed. And got postponed to Thursday because of that weather we had Wednesday with severe weather coverage going on from about 2 to 5 with yours truly here on B103. All that and much more coming up, like, you know, music. Latest one from Taylor Swift is on the way. We've got the chicks coming up. 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
1: Good morning, I'm Jared White with Agribusiness News on Brownfield. The Pioneer brand Z-Series soybean revolution continues with even more varieties bred for your growing region. Z-Series sets new standards in yield potential and return on investment. Pioneer, one stands strong. The Executive Vice President of the Illinois Beef Association says work continues to assist producers impacted by the abrupt closure of the Tyson Beef Processing Facility in Joslin. Josh St. Peter says thousands of head of cattle that were committed to the Western Illinois plant have

0: investigate several aspects of the closure, but right now...
1: Our priority is our family farmers who have cattle on feed, our family farmers who have feeder calves that were being sold into these channels.
0: The plant represents about 3% of the nation's beef processing capacity. An ag economist says farmers should be more proactive purchasing fertilizer for 2027. Brownfield's Kellen Havikin filed this report from the K-State Risk and Profit Conference.
2: I really think this thing with the Strait and with Iran's going to carry through forward here.
3: Greg Ivendahl says he doesn't expect relief in prices anytime soon.
2: I don't think I'd wait too long for fertilizer prices to go down, maybe sometime this fall, maybe think about pulling the trigger for next year. I just can't see it coming down.
3: He says costs are about $100 per ton higher than what his research indicates.
2: Typically, when you look at fertilizer prices, the fall actually from a seasonality basis is a little bit cheaper than it is in the spring.
3: Ivendahl says farmers can also mix their purchases this fall and next spring. From Manhattan, I'm Kellen Havikin for Brownfield.
0: An ag economist says managing risk starts with understanding farm financials. Brownfield's Aaron Anderson has the story from Keystone Cooperative's Co-op Classic.
4: David Widmar with Agricultural Economic Insight says having a strong risk management plan can help producers navigate uncertainty.
5: Step out of where we think markets are and prices are and actually put our budget together.
4: He tells Brownfield, protecting working capital should also be a top priority.
5: A lot of optimism around E15 or 45Z or the RVO, but those are probably going to be a few years to work their way into the system.
4: I'm Erin Anderson for Brownfield.
0: And the USDA says commercial red meat production saw a year-over-year decline in July. For these stories and more, visit brownfieldagnews.com. I'm Jared White for Brownfield.
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11: A blend of clouds and sun today, with a slight chance of thunderstorms. Daytime highs approaching 87. Westerly winds 5 to 10 miles per hour. Slight chance for showers tonight. Lows around 65. Partly cloudy skies. Sunshine mixed with clouds at times. Tomorrow, highs level off around 84. Cloudy Sunday with highs in the low 80s. Slight chance for storms Monday. I'm weatherology meteorologist Laura Lockwood on News Channel Nebraska. Currently, it's 67 degrees.

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0: I knew it. 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Getting on through the tunes here on this finally Friday, hoping yours is going smoothly out there. And as you, get back to school, you kids out there who are not back at school just yet this morning, I mean, might be back to school, haven't gone a few days, but, you know, it's a little early to be in the school right now at 5:30 as you prep for your school day, maybe. And let's remind you and your parents and all your relatives and even people who don't have kids in school that we have brought back our Stretch Across Nebraska program thanks to Medica and the higher-ups here at NCN. This is one of the best programs around because it means each week during the school year we're giving away $500 to different schools across the state of Nebraska. I mean, tough to beat that, right? But we need to know which schools you want to win. And how do you do that? Well, you nominate. You don't nominate a school, pardon me. You enter this contest by sending us a photo or video of some sort of healthy activity, because that's what we're trying to promote, is an active and healthy lifestyle, thanks to Medica. And so we want to see pictures of you doing something that's not just sitting around doing nothing. Maybe go for a walk. Take the dog for a walk. Take the dog to the dog park. At the dog park. Now that song's going to be in my head. Maybe you're playing some sports, golf or tennis or basketball, shooting hoops. Maybe it's just doing some hiking, riding your bike. Maybe somebody else is doing this stuff, friend or relative, and they're willing to be on, in the photo or on the video or what have you. Maybe you don't want to be seen there. Send it to us. Upload that photo or video at B103.fm. Just click on the Stretch Across Nebraska banner or Stretch Across Nebraska off the promos tab. And each week from across the state of Nebraska, somebody gets picked to win $500 to go to their elementary school of choice. It is that simple, believe it or not. So send us that photo or video. You can do it each and every week, as a matter of fact. Unless you win, then, you know, don't need to do it again after that because you've already won. But we're doing it again all through the school year, so it's back underway thanks to Medica and News Channel Nebraska. I'm getting confused with our community hero, but no, upload today at B103.fm.
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0: Here's a look at your Community Notebook, thanks to Nebraska City Utilities. 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
13: A blend of clouds and sun today with a slight chance of thunderstorms. Daytime highs approaching 87. Westerly winds 5 to 10 miles per hour. Slight chance for showers tonight. Lows around 65. Partly cloudy skies. Sunshine mixed with clouds at times. Tomorrow, highs level off around 84. Cloudy Sunday with highs in the low 80s. Slight chance for storms Monday. I'm weatherology meteorologist Laura Lockwood on News Channel Nebraska. Right now, 66.

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3: Fox News, I'm CJ Papa. A military charter aircraft with 8 people on board crashes in western Alaska at a remote radar site,
4: killing everyone on board. 2 pilots, 6 passengers were on that plane. This incident happened at Cape Newenham, and the jet took off from Anchorage. Cause of this crash being investigated by the FAA and the NTSB.
3: Fox's Todd Pyro reporting the U.S. Army Corps of Engineers confirming it chartered the flight, and 2 of its employees on board are dead. The defense in the Lindsey Clancy trial could rest its case today. She's the Massachusetts mother accused of killing her 3 little kids. There's no indication she will testify. President Trump travels to South Carolina today to boost the campaign of interim Senator Darlene Graham ahead of Tuesday's special primary runoff election. She faces Congressman Ralph Norman. The winner heads to the November midterms. 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
5: Stay on top of the latest forecast with America's Weather Team in the palm of your hands.
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8: 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Hey, we're into that 6 o'clock hour. That means we're going to drop in and look at the local news for the first time right now. And with the latest update from what's happening around River Country, here's our own Dan Swanson. Good morning, Dan.
9: Thank you. Good morning. A bond of $750,000 has been set in Otoe County Court for a Nebraska City man accused of a knife assault at a Second Corso residence August 17th. Zachariah Pearson, 22, is charged with assaulting Kevin Weiss and using a deadly weapon to commit a felony. A police affidavit says Pearson went to the residence to perform tattoo work on his mother and was in the basement when Weiss entered the residence. The affidavit says the two had been arguing over music, and Pearson's mother tried to get him to stay in the basement, but he wanted to leave. The affidavit says Pearson told investigators he blacked out after he grabbed a folding knife from the kitchen. Police say they found Weiss laying in a pool of blood when they arrived. They report a laceration of 12 to 15 inches across Weiss's upper back and a 4 to 5 inch laceration above his ankle. Police applied a tourniquet to stop the leg bleeding. The affidavit says Pearson contacted police captain Michael Odom and was arrested at Speedy Mart. A preliminary hearing is scheduled September 9th. Independent Senate candidate Dan Osborne said political parties are not taking the national debt seriously. Osborne made a statement as the national debt exceeded $40 trillion, calling it the result of party politics and political convenience. He said getting money out of elections and ending the corporate welfare state is part of the solution. Osborne said the national debt is the second biggest federal expenditure line item, trailing only Social Security. The Auburn Board of Public Works considered an outreach by Grow Auburn at its August 12th meeting. Meeting minutes say Katie Billings, Bob Ingalls, and Crystal Denikaki attended the meeting for Grow Auburn. Grow Auburn invited the utility to invest and appoint a representative from the board to attend meetings. The board agreed to keep communication lines open and maintain the current relationship. 5 Cass County projects will use federal funds. The largest project is an $11.9 million resurfacing of Highway 1 from Highway 34 to Murdoch. A Highway 66 connection at Lewisville is estimated at $7.6 million, and a Cedar Creek spur is at $3.3 million. The Randolph Street Bridge at Weeping Water and 6th Street Bridge at Lewisville also on the 2027 program. Nebraska City Police are planning an enforcement to decrease impaired driving August 21st to September 7th. The Nebraska Department of Transportation's Highway Safety Office says there were 38 alcohol-related fatalities in the state last year. Law enforcement cited over 8,000 drivers for DUI in 2025. Nebraska's revamped offensive line is loaded with experience. NCN's Jake Bartecki has the story.
2: There's some newcomers, there's some familiar faces, but one thing Nebraska's offensive line has in common is lots and lots of experience. A new offensive line coach, Jeep Wade, feels the Huskers are capable of accomplishing their goals of opening lanes in the run game and protecting new quarterback, Anthony Calandria.
10: You know, you just get guys that love football. And you can coach them off the film. You know, sometimes when you get an older group, you can fix it in the film room. You know, you don't have all the time in the world to go fix it. So I just want them playing fast and not thinking. And if they do that at the end of the day, then we'll have a chance to be successful.
2: New additions up front are headlined by Iowa State transfer Brendan Black, Paul Mabanga from LSU, and then there's Tree Babalade from South Carolina. But the Huskers do have their fair share of returners, like Lincoln native Gunnar Gatula. He says experience is key.
11: Yeah, experience is, you know, really important, and it's really important and also making sure a unit can kind of mesh, and, you know, when a whole unit has seen a lot of different things from different conferences or different teams, just in general, I think it helps kind of, you know, we can pick each other's brains about what we see on film or just when we're out on the field, so we can really mesh together and kind of use that to our advantage.
2: Center Justin Evans brings back the most experience, starting each of Nebraska's last 38 games. Coach Wade says he's challenging Evans to further take on the role of a leader.
10: Being the leader, you got to upset people at times. And that's what I want him to work on. Like, I don't want the lulls that have happened. You know what I mean? Like, hey, we're up. They start coming. Oh, no. You know what I mean? Hey, let's fight through it and let's go play the next play.
2: It's another day closer to kickoff. Nebraska and Ohio at Memorial Stadium on September 5th to kick off the season. In Lincoln, Jake Bartecki, News Channel Nebraska.
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13: A blend of clouds and sun today with a slight chance of thunderstorms. Daytime highs approaching 87. Westerly winds 5 to 10 miles per hour. Slight chance for showers tonight. Lows around 65. Partly cloudy skies. Sunshine mixed with clouds at times. Tomorrow, highs level off around 84. Cloudy Sunday with highs in the low 80s. Slight chance for storms Monday. I'm weatherology meteorologist Laura Lockwood on News Channel Nebraska. Right now, 66.
8: There's a look at the forecast from our Weatherology Weather Center, and we'll give you more details on what's to come weatherwise shortly. Right now, though, we have our Pledge of Allegiance from Haley and Hannah, and then Phil Vassar with a patriotic salute tune, courtesy of Larson Motors on Frontage Road in Nebraska City. 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
14: I pledge allegiance to the flag of the United States of America and to the republic for which it stands, one nation under God, indivisible, with liberty and justice for all.

0: She's Stella Lefty, and that's called Boston, right here at Today's Best Country, B103, and around the world, B103.fm as well. Hoping you're having a fantastic one wherever you're listening, here in River Country or potentially in Boston at B103.fm. That would be pretty awesome, too. All right, we're making our way through the music here this morning, and we're going to check good news stories in just a few, but right now I want to let you know that yesterday's Thursday text trivia question ended up being a fun one, I thought. Hopefully you enjoyed it. I asked you, what is the only number, at least in English, I don't know about other languages, but what's the only number where the letters that spell out the number, like one is spelled O-N-E, what's the only number where the letters spelling it out are in alphabetical order? It's not O-N-E, but how about this? One is actually the only number where it's spelled out in reverse alphabetical order. Every other number, it's back and forth. But it's reverse alphabetical order for one. O-N-E. So if you go the other way around, E-N-O, that's alphabetical order, right? E-N-O. But the only number where the letters spelling it out are in alphabetical order is 40. F-O-R-T-Y. A number of people said 8, but that I messes that up. E-G-H-T, that's alphabetical, but the I after the E, that doesn't work. Hey, we'll have another question next week on Thursday. Your chance to win $10 in Resk Lottery Scratchers. And some of the other questions that I had thought about for this week's Thursday text trivia. How about this one? The original piano, did you know this, had 54 keys, not 88 keys like today's pianos. It was actually invented in the early 1700s in Italy. But the original piano, 54 keys. I thought that was interesting. And how about this? There was a ban on nunchucks in movies in the UK till 1999. They even cut a scene from the second Teenage Mutant Ninja Turtles film back in 91 because it showed the turtles using a string of sausages like nunchucks. Even though it was an actual nunchucks, it was sausages. They still had to cut that out of the film because there was a ban there in the UK. That's pretty funny. All right, more music's on the way in just a bit. Gonna bring you a visit from Lainey Wilson coming up at B103.
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9: I'm Peter.

A blend of clouds and sun today with a slight chance of thunderstorms. Daytime highs approaching 87. Westerly winds 5 to 10 miles per hour. Slight chance for showers tonight. Lows around 65. Partly cloudy skies. Sunshine mixed with clouds at times. Tomorrow, highs level off around 84. Cloudy Sunday with highs in the low 80s. Slight chance for storms Monday. I'm weatherology meteorologist Laura Lockwood on News Channel Nebraska. Right now, 66.

0: Lainey Wilson and Heart Like a Truck right here at today's Best Country, B103, B103.fm, and Alexa, play B103 also. All right, let's check the good news stories, see what kind of positivity we can send your direction here on this wonderful Friday. I mean, that's good news right there, but we're going to go above and beyond just it being Friday. First up from Missouri, right across the border here, a woman there got nervous about running her first ever half marathon, so she kept asking her boyfriend to do it. He said no a bunch of times, but what she didn't know, well, he was fibbing. He was secretly training the whole time. And then race day came around. He surprised her with good news. She burst into tears of relief, and they tackled the 13.1-mile Rockin' Riverfest Half Marathon in St. Charles and finished right next to each other in just under 2.5 minutes. So that's a pretty cool deal. And, well, this is kind of similar. A longtime runner in Iowa was diagnosed with stage 4 lung cancer, but with the help of his sons, he was able to complete his favorite hometown 5K race once again. It's called the Lisbon Sauerkraut Days race. He was pushed by his two sons in a wheelchair, and before the end, he stood up and used a walker to actually cross the finish line on his own. Man, that's heartwarming. So kudos to him out there in Iowa, and his sons, obviously, too. All right, more music's coming up. Going to drop in a look at the local news next with Dan Swanson right here on today's Best Country, or B103.
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0: 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Streaming at B103.fm, too. And we're making our way through this 6 o'clock hour. Hope you're having a great start to your day. We'll check out what's going on outdoors here in just a few. 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
7: Thank you. Good morning. A bond of $750,000 has been set in Otoe County Court for a Nebraska City man accused of a knife assault at a Second Corso residence August 17th. Zachariah Pearson, 22, is charged with assaulting Kevin Weiss and using a deadly weapon to commit a felony. A police affidavit says Pearson went to the residence to perform tattoo work on his mother and was in the basement when Weiss entered the residence. The affidavit says the two had been arguing over music, and Pearson's mother tried to get him to stay in the basement, but he wanted to leave. The affidavit says Pearson told investigators he blacked out after he grabbed a folding knife from the kitchen. Police say they found Weiss laying in a pool of blood when they arrived. They report a laceration of 12 to 15 inches across Weiss's upper back and a 4 to 5 inch laceration above his ankle. Police applied a tourniquet to stop the leg bleeding. The affidavit says Pearson contacted Police Captain Michael Odom and was arrested at Speedy Mart. A preliminary hearing is scheduled September 9th. Independent Senate candidate Dan Osborne said political parties are not taking the national debt seriously. Osborne made a statement as the national debt exceeded $40 trillion, calling it the result of party politics and political convenience. He said getting money out of elections and ending the corporate welfare state is part of the solution. Osborne said the national debt is the second biggest federal expenditure line item, trailing only Social Security. The Auburn Board of Public Works considered an outreach by Grow Auburn at its August 12th meeting. Meeting minutes say Katie Billings, Bob Ingalls, and Crystal Denikaki attended the meeting for Grow Auburn. Grow Auburn invited the utility to invest and appoint a representative from the board to attend meetings. The board agreed to keep communication lines open and maintain the current relationship. Five Cass County projects will use federal funds. The largest project is an $11.9 million resurfacing of Highway 1 from Highway 34 to Murdoch. A Highway 66 connection at Lewisville is estimated at $7.6 million, and a Cedar Creek spur is at $3.3 million. The Randolph Street Bridge at Weeping Water and 6th Street Bridge at Lewisville also on the 2027 program. Nebraska City Police are planning an enforcement to decrease impaired driving August 21st to September 7th. The Nebraska Department of Transportation's Highway Safety Office says there were 38 alcohol-related fatalities in the state last year. Law enforcement cited over 8,000 drivers for DUI in 2025. Nebraska's revamped offensive line is loaded with experience. NCN's Jake Bartecki has the story.
8: There's some newcomers, there's some familiar faces, but one thing Nebraska's offensive line has in common is lots and lots of experience. A new offensive line coach, Jeep Wade, feels the Huskers are capable of accomplishing their goals of opening lanes in the run game and protecting new quarterback, Anthony Calandria.
9: You know, you just get guys that love football, and you can coach them off the film. You know, sometimes when you get an older group, you can fix it in the film room. You know, you don't have all the time in the world to go fix it. So I just want them playing fast and not thinking. And if they do that, at the end of the day, then we'll have a chance to be successful.
8: New additions up front are headlined by Iowa State transfer Brendan Black, Paul Mabanga from LSU, and then there's Tree Babalade from South Carolina. But the Huskers do have their fair share of returners, like Lincoln native Gunnar Gatula. He says experience is key.
10: Yeah, experience is, you know, really important, and it's really important, and also making sure a unit can kind of mesh, and, you know, when a whole unit has seen a lot of different things from different conferences or different teams, just in general, I think it helps kind of, you know, we can pick each other's brains about what we see on film or just when we're out on the field, so we can really mesh together and kind of use that to our advantage.
8: Center Justin Evans brings back the most experience, starting each of Nebraska's last 38 games. Coach Wade says he's challenging Evans to further take on the role of a leader.
9: Being the leader, you got to upset people at times. And that's what I want him to work on. Like, I don't want the lulls that have happened. You know what I mean? Like, hey, we're up. They start coming. Oh, no. You know what I mean? Hey, let's fight through it. and let's go play the next play.
8: It's another day closer to kickoff. Nebraska and Ohio at Memorial Stadium on September 5th to kick off the season. In Lincoln, Jake Bartecki, News Channel Nebraska.
7: 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The river stage is at 9 feet. From the News Channel Nebraska Newsroom, I'm Dan Swanson.
0: 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Dolores Kathleen Glasser, age 97, of Bennington, formerly Madison, passed away at her home Saturday, August 8th. Memorial service will be held at St. Mark Lutheran Church in Omaha at 11 o'clock Saturday morning. Private family committal service and burial of ashes will be at Crown Hill Cemetery in Madison. And services are entrusted to Hemmingson Funeral Home of Auburn for Dolores Kathleen Glasser. Clinton D. King, age 46, of Nebraska City, passed away Saturday, August 15th at Bryan West Medical Center in Lincoln, surrounded by his loving family. Celebration of life service will be at 2 o'clock Saturday afternoon at First Baptist Church in Nebraska City. Memorials may be directed to the family in his memory, and Goody Mortuary Nebraska City is in charge of the arrangements for Clinton D. King. And Connie Groff Bridgewater, age 84, of Auburn, passed away Wednesday, August 19th at Good Samaritan Society in Auburn. A celebration of life will be held at 11 o'clock Monday morning at Hemmingson Funeral Home in Auburn, with family greeting friends Monday starting at 10 o'clock. Burial will follow in Mount Vernon Cemetery at Peru. Memorials are suggested to Mount Vernon Cemetery, and services are entrusted to Hemmingson Funeral Home for Connie Groff Bridgewater. For the full funeral list listings and a complete obituary archive, visit newschannelnebraska.com.
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12: A blend of clouds and sun today with a slight chance of thunderstorms. Daytime highs approaching 87. Westerly winds 5 to 10 miles per hour. Slight chance for showers tonight. Lows around 65. Partly cloudy skies. Sunshine mixed with clouds at times. Tomorrow, highs level off around 84. Cloudy Sunday with highs in the low 80s. Slight chance for storms Monday. I'm weatherology meteorologist Laura Lockwood on News Channel Nebraska. Right now, it's 65 degrees.

0: Lauren Elena and Chase Matthew and all my exes right here at today's Best Country, B103. Worldwide out there, too. On the web, as they say, B103.fm as well. Slide on through this 6 o'clock hour. Hope yours is going beautifully out there as we make our way through the tunes this morning. More ag info is on the way next. Final commodity and livestock report. 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As we get on through the tunes here, we're getting closer and closer to sports season beginning next week with fall sports action. We've got Husker Volleyball as our first broadcast over on Odo County Country next Thursday, and then high school football 1 week from today, and then more Husker Volleyball next weekend. And we are 2 weeks and 1 day away from Husker Football right here on B103. That's right, 2 weeks from tomorrow. What does our schedule look like? Well, first up next week, Thursday, top-ranked Husker volleyball team will be down in Texas playing at AT&T Stadium against 17th-ranked Florida. Coverage at 6, serve at 7 on Odo County Country. And if they win that match, they'll play the winner of the match between Penn State and SMU afterward. So that'll be quite the experience down there playing at AT&T Stadium in Texas next Thursday. On Friday, we've got high school football for you. Right here on B103, it's Conestoga visiting Falls City at 7 o'clock. And over on Odo County Country, Lord Central Catholic visits Johnson Brock at 7 o'clock. And, of course, don't forget the scoreboard show with Gio and the crew after the game here on B103. And next weekend on Saturday, it's the Huskers in Vegas taking on UNLV. They're not ranked, but nonetheless, they'll have that one on Odo County Country next Saturday, the 29th. 6 o'clock coverage, 7 o'clock serve. And then hopefully they don't take UNLV too lightly because they're probably concentrating on that Sunday match against the second-ranked Longhorns of Texas. Top two teams in the land, at least at the moment, facing off in Vegas on Sunday, August 30th. That'll be a 1:30 coverage, 2:30 start time on Odo County Country on Sunday the 30th. So I'm looking forward to that one. Hey, when the Huskers hit the field or the court, we've got the call on Odo County Country and B103 News Channel Nebraska stations. Back to it with Miranda Lambert coming up.
1: Corn was higher Thursday. Soybeans, cattle, and hogs finished mixed. I'm John Perkins with a Brownfield market update. You are made for farming, and so is Stein. It's Stein Seed Company. They have decades of research dedicated to developing seed that allows you to farm the way you want to farm. Stein has yield. Soybeans were mixed, mostly firm, adjusting spreads. Beans are watching a major private crop tour, which did report lower than a year ago pod counts in some areas. That would impact supply, and demand is good, but contracts technically are overbought. September beans were down 1.5 at 1220 and 3/4. November was 3/4 lower at 1236 and a half. September soybean meal was down 320 at 315.70. September soybean oils up 132 at 71.18. Corn was higher. That major private crop tour generally showed yield potential was lower than last year. USDA is already projecting strong new crop demand, so this would cut stocks even further. September was up 3/4 at 478 and 3/4. December was 5.5 higher at 503 and a half. And wheat was mixed, mostly firm, as export movement out of the Black Sea remains highly restricted due to the Russia-Ukraine war. While that hasn't boosted demand for U.S. wheat, there's no end in sight to the war, and damage will take time to repair. September Chicago is up 2.5 at 682 and 3/4. September Kansas City was 1/4 higher at 762 and 1/4. September Minneapolis wheat was up 6 3/4 at $7.75. Live cattle were higher and feeders were mixed, mostly up ahead of widespread direct trade in Friday's cattle on feeder port. October live was up 77 at 218. December was 112 higher at 218.27. September feeders were 20 lower at 328.92. And hogs closed mixed, adjusting spreads. October lean was down $1.27 at $80.22, and December was 67 cents lower at $70.75. We've got your full look at the cash livestock markets coming up after this brief break.
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5: Direct cash cattle trade activity remains sluggish. Bids have started to resurface in the Fed cash cattle market as packers are offering 355 to 356 dressed and 225 live in Nebraska and Kansas. Some moderate business took place on Wednesday, but otherwise the market has yet to trade any cattle in the South. Box beef closed lower with choice down 506 at 389.93, select down 43 cents at 363.74. Estimated cattle slaughter was 103,000 head. Cash hogs were mixed at Thursday's close. Cash hog trade is seeing some modest late week support as buyers look to secure a few additional market ready supplies. Barrels and gilts at the National Daily Direct closed 24 cents higher with a base range of 90 to 96.50. And estimated hog slaughter was 451,000 head. I'm Brent Barnett with Brownfield.
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0: There's Miranda Lambert and Bluebird at today's Best Country, B103, B103.fm. And Alexa, play B103 through your Alexa device, too. Getting on through the music here, hoping you're having a fantastic one on this Friday. And as we make our way through the music here today, let's check out some interesting notes here regarding, how about this, tippers that are famous. Somebody put together, I've seen these lists before. This is kind of different than ones I've seen before. I don't look at them all the time, but apparently people went to Reddit. At least I believe that's where this came from. Let me double check. No, it's actually from BuzzFeed. This is from BuzzFeed, but people do go online and share which celebrities tip the most, which ones tip the worst, what have you. And they put the 10 best and 10 worst together here, highlighting some of the best. I mean, this is across all ages, honestly. You've even got Elvis on here. Elvis came in as one of the top tippers on here. They say he came in with some officers and stayed over an hour, had a meal and a few beers, and left over $5,000 and a large tip. So certain police officers said he did it all the time. That's pretty bonkers. Jack Black tipping 60% on a tab of about $500 and was super nice to everybody, even saying goodnight to the server on his way out. That's pretty awesome. Kevin Hart tipped way over. $80 bill tipped $300, somebody said. Shaq, I've heard Shaq stories numerous times. I know my wife knows somebody that, I don't know how what the link was here exactly, but they went to the same school. And Shaq, they said, actually went to campus one time instead of learning like remotely and what have you, and bought food for everybody in the classroom. And this was like a big auditorium. So he bought food for everybody in the classroom. This story says that he paid for everybody's meals in the restaurant he went to and then tipped the server $300 and all the other staff as well, $100. That wasn't even helping out, waiting on him. So that's pretty awesome. As far as the ones that don't tip so much, some rough ones here. Tina Fey, I was surprised on seeing that. Saying that she was demanding and smoking, even though she was asked to stop smoking, unless left under 10% for a tip. Stanley Tucci, that's a rough one as well. This person says they waited on all these other people that were actually in the, what's that movie? Great, I can't think of it, with Emily Blunt and all them. John Krasinski was there as well. Stanley Tucci. Anyhow, oh, Devil Wears Prada. I mean, Krasinski's not in there, but said they had a great meal and all this stuff, and they were nice enough, but he left a tip under 10% on a bill of $500. So, yeah, not good there. And then some people didn't tip at all. They've got Jane Fonda, Jay-Z listed on here. John Cena actually left without paying the bill. I feel like some of these people might probably think that somebody else is paying it for them. Like maybe they've got a manager with them or something that they think's supposed to pay. But yeah, John Cena didn't even pay the bill, they say. Jennifer Lopez didn't put a tip at all. And 50 Cent also left no tip. Not even 50 cents. All right, more music's on the way in a bit. We'll check your news coming up on B103.
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12: News. I'm Therese Crowley. Vice President J.D. Vance says the Iran war has hit a new phase as Treasury Secretary Bessent maps out economic D-Day to starve Iran of military cash. Then U.S. troops start to rotate out of extended deployments. The aircraft carrier Abraham Lincoln coming home after 9 months at sea and logistics with mail and meals. Kicking off the weekend at Myrtle Beach, President Trump will rally for Senator Darlene Graham's campaign. She's focused on affordability.
13: We're going to have a wonderful rally in Myrtle Beach.
12: Admitting she's not the foreign policy expert her late brother Lindsey was after fumbling a debate question on Taiwan as she takes on Rep. Ralph Norman. Long Friday for jurors coming up in the Lindsey Clancy murder trial. The defense raps on its claim that a man's voice told the nurse to kill her three children. But is she culpable? 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
14: Ice Cube's Big 3 season has come down to this. The Big 3 Championship is coming to Charlotte. Who will be crowned the Big 3 Season 9 Champion? 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
0: A fantastic Friday morning to you here at today's Best Country, B103 and B103.fm. 4 minutes into the 7 o'clock hour here on your 21st of August. And here in Nebraska City, clear skies and 65 degrees. Updated look at the weather coming up in just a few moments. But right now, how about another look at what's going on in the news with our own Dan Swanson in the award-winning News Channel Nebraska Newsroom.
11: Thank you. Good morning. A bond of $750,000 has been set in Otto County Court for a Nebraska City man accused of a knife assault at a Second Corso residence August 17th. Zachariah Pearson, 22, is charged with assaulting Kevin Weiss and using a deadly weapon to commit a felony. A police affidavit says Pearson went to the residence to perform tattoo work on his mother and was in the basement when Weiss entered the residence. The affidavit says the two had been arguing over music, and Pearson's mother tried to get him to stay in the basement, but he wanted to leave. The affidavit says Pearson told investigators he blacked out after he grabbed a folding knife from the kitchen. Police say they found Weiss laying in a pool of blood when they arrived. They report a laceration of 12 to 15 inches across Weiss's upper back and a 4 to 5 inch laceration above his ankle. Police applied a tourniquet to stop the leg bleeding. The affidavit says Pearson contacted police captain Michael Odom and was arrested at Speedy Mart. A preliminary hearing is scheduled September 9th. Independent Senate candidate Dan Osborne said political parties are not taking the national debt seriously. Osborne made a statement as the national debt exceeded $40 trillion, calling it the result of party politics and political convenience. He said getting money out of elections and ending the corporate welfare state is part of the solution. Osborne said the national debt is the second biggest federal expenditure line item, trailing only Social Security. The Auburn Board of Public Works considered an outreach by Grow Auburn at its August 12th meeting. Meeting minutes say Katie Billings, Bob Ingalls, and Crystal Denikaki attended the meeting for Grow Auburn. Grow Auburn invited the utility to invest and appoint a representative from the board to attend meetings. The board agreed to keep communication lines open and maintain the current relationship. Five Cass County projects will use federal funds. The largest project is an $11.9 million resurfacing of Highway 1 from Highway 34 to Murdoch. A Highway 66 connection at Lewisville is estimated at $7.6 million, and a Cedar Creek spur is at $3.3 million. The Randolph Street Bridge at Weeping Water and 6th Street Bridge at Lewisville also on the 2027 program. Nebraska City Police are planning an enforcement to decrease impaired driving August 21st to September 7th. The Nebraska Department of Transportation's Highway Safety Office says there were 38 alcohol-related fatalities in the state last year. Law enforcement cited over 8,000 drivers for DUI in 2025. Nebraska's revamped offensive line is loaded with experience. NCN's Jake Bartecki has the story.
17: There's some newcomers, there's some familiar faces, but one thing Nebraska's offensive line has in common is lots and lots of experience. A new offensive line coach, Jeep Wade, feels the Huskers are capable of accomplishing their goals of opening lanes in the run game and protecting new quarterback, Anthony Calandria.
18: You know, you just get guys that love football, and you can coach them off the film. You know, sometimes when you get an older group, you can fix it in the film room. You know, you don't have all the time in the world to go fix it. So I just want them playing fast and not thinking. And if they do that at the end of the day, then we'll have a chance to be successful.
17: New additions up front are headlined by Iowa State transfer Brendan Black, Paul Mabanga from LSU, and then there's Tree Babalade from South Carolina. But the Huskers do have their fair share of returners, like Lincoln native Gunnar Gatula. He says experience is key.
19: Yeah, experience is, you know, really important, and it's really important and also making sure a unit can kind of mesh, and, you know, when a whole unit has seen a lot of different things from different conferences or different teams, just in general, I think it helps kind of, you know, we can pick each other's brains about what we see on film or just when we're out on the field, so we can really mesh together and kind of use that to our advantage.
17: Center Justin Evans brings back the most experience, starting each of Nebraska's last 38 games. Coach Wade says he's challenging Evans to further take on the role of a leader.
18: Being the leader, you got to upset people at times. And that's what I want him to work on. Like, I don't want the lulls that have happened. You know what I mean? Like, hey, we're up. They start coming. Oh, no. You know what I mean? Hey, let's fight through it and let's go play the next play.
17: It's another day closer to kickoff. Nebraska and Ohio at Memorial Stadium on September 5th to kick off the season. In Lincoln, Jake Bartecki, News Channel Nebraska.
11: Thank you, Jake. The river stage is at 9 feet. From the News Channel Nebraska Newsroom, I'm Dan Swanson.
0: 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All right, checking out what's going on weather-wise. 86 was your Thursday high. 66 was the low yesterday here at the radio station, according to our gauge. And we did not get any precipitation. Today, it's a 20% chance of showers and thunderstorms, mainly from 3 to 4, just that kind of hour there. Mostly sunny and 87 for a high. 20% chance of showers overnight as well from 1 to 4 in the morning. Partly cloudy, low of 65. Mostly sunny and mid-80s on Saturday and mostly cloudy Sunday now and a high of 81. Monday, 83, partly sunny and a 20% chance of morning showers. On Tuesday, a slight chance of showers in the afternoon. Partly sunny and mid-80s. Wednesday, mid-80s, mostly sunny, and yet again a slight chance of showers, and mostly sunny in mid-80s on Thursday. 67 right now up north in Plattsmouth. Down in Tecumseh, they've got clear skies at 67 as well, but here in between, clear in 65 in Nebraska City with George Burge and Luke Bryan, and ride, ride, ride at B103.

0: Here's some Thomas Rhett for you on today's Best Country, B103, and on the World Wide Web, B103.fm. Good morning, 717 and 65 degrees here in Nebraska City. Beautiful blue skies up above, and we'll check that forecast again for you momentarily. But right now, we're going to find out who's getting older today and tomorrow and Sunday. It's a look at the weekend birthdays in the Valentino's Birthday Club. Thanks to Valentino's in Nebraska City. You can be in the club, and it doesn't cost you a cent. Matter of fact, you can even win stuff like a free gift card to Valentino's in Nebraska City after you join the club. So why not? 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We'll say it on air and put you in that monthly drawing during your birth month. Birthday today in the club, we got one of them, James Volman. Hope you have a great one out there, James. Nobody having a birthday tomorrow in the club, but a couple of them on Sunday. Happy early birthday to Ashley Layden and also Devin Limeser, blowing out candles on Sunday. As for the celebrities getting older on this date in history, the oldest of the group is Kim Cattrall. You're such a Samantha. From Sex and the City, she was also in Police Academy. That's more my cup of tea. Mannequin. Man, that was a classic. Are they going to remake Mannequin? They had two of those, right? Anyhow, Kim Cattrall, 70 years old today. Jim McMahon, famous football player, QB for your Chicago Bears back in the day, 67. Got a birthday for Carrie Ann Moss from The Matrix as Trinity. Also, might remember her from Memento, so a couple of my favorite films. She is 59. Got a birthday for Alicia Witt. Might remember her as Autumn on Nashville, or she was on the final season of Orange is the New Black. She is 51. Birthday out there today for Usain Bolt. Used to be the fastest man alive. He's now 40. Sure, he can still run quicker than me. And Kacey Musgraves, one of my faves. She turns 38 years old today from the country music world. As for this date in history, we've talked about it all week. It's National Spumoni Day, so we'll pick a winner for our River Country reaction later on in the morning show here. Also, National Senior Citizens Day. And it is National Fantasy Football Draft Day. National Fantasy Football Draft Day. I have not been in a fantasy football league for a few seasons. I used to be in as many as, I'd say the most I've been in, probably at one time is five, somewhere around there. But I really loved it for a while. But yeah, just don't follow it nearly as much. So I don't think I'm doing that again this year. That'll be like, 5 years without one, which is pretty amazing considering how much I used to love that stuff. All right, more music's on the way in a bit. Going to check your forecast and bring you the latest from Kenny Chesney coming up on B103.
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2: 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Member FDIC. 86 for your Thursday high and a 66-degree low yesterday, according to our gauge at the station. And pretty comparable today, mostly sunny and 87 with a 20% chance of showers in the afternoon. 20% chance of showers again overnight, partly cloudy, low of 65. Mostly sunny and 84 tomorrow, and mostly cloudy Sunday and only 81 there. Moving to Monday, 83, partly sunny, 20% chance of morning showers. Slight chance of showers again Tuesday, but in the afternoon, partly sunny and 86. 84 and mostly sunny with a slight chance of showers again Wednesday, and mostly sunny and 85 on Thursday. 67 and clear right now in Tecumseh. 67 and clear in Plattsmouth. And 65 and clear in Nebraska City with the new one from Kenny Chesney. 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

There's the new one from Kenny Chesney, Carry On, on today's Best Country, B103 and B103.fm as well. Good morning, 727 right now, and it's 65 degrees here in Nebraska City at last check. An updated look at the weather coming up before you know it. We'll also drop in local news and a check of some ag news in the back half of this hour, too. All right, right now I want to tell you this bit of news, though. We're going to be on location broadcasting live next Thursday from 11 till noon, letting you know what's going on over there in Shenandoah, Iowa, at Sorensen Auto Plaza. They're one of our fantastic sponsors for our How Far Will It Mow giveaway this year, giving you a chance to win that 61-inch Bad Boy Rebel riding mower from No Limit Power.

0: 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All right, more tunes coming up before you know it. We've got Luke Combs in the back half of the hour, but we're going to drop in Dan Swanson next. No, not singing. He'll bring you the news right here on today's Best Country, B103.
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0: 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We'll check that forecast here in just a matter of moments. But right now, let's look at the latest news info brought to you by Pro Harvest Seeds. With the latest update, here's Dan.
6: Thank you. Good morning. A bond of $750,000 has been set in Otoe County Court for a Nebraska City man accused of a knife assault at a Second Corso residence August 17th. Zachariah Pearson, 22, is charged with assaulting Kevin Weiss and using a deadly weapon to commit a felony. A police affidavit says Pearson went to the residence to perform tattoo work on his mother and was in the basement when Weiss entered the residence. The affidavit says the two had been arguing over music, and Pearson's mother tried to get him to stay in the basement, but he wanted to leave. The affidavit says Pearson told investigators he blacked out after he grabbed a folding knife from the kitchen. Police say they found Weiss laying in a pool of blood when they arrived. They report a laceration of 12 to 15 inches across Weiss's upper back and a 4 to 5 inch laceration above his ankle. Police applied a tourniquet to stop the leg bleeding. The affidavit says Pearson contacted police captain Michael Odom and was arrested at Speedy Mart. A preliminary hearing is scheduled September 9th. Independent Senate candidate Dan Osborne said political parties are not taking the national debt seriously. Osborne made a statement as the national debt exceeded $40 trillion, calling it the result of party politics and political convenience. He said getting money out of elections and ending the corporate welfare state is part of the solution. Osborne said the national debt is the second biggest federal expenditure line item, trailing only Social Security. The Auburn Board of Public Works considered an outreach by Grow Auburn at its August 12th meeting. Meeting minutes say Katie Billings, Bob Ingalls, and Crystal Denikaki attended the meeting for Grow Auburn. Grow Auburn invited the utility to invest and appoint a representative from the board to attend meetings. The board agreed to keep communication lines open and maintain the current relationship. Five Cass County projects will use federal funds. The largest project is an $11.9 million resurfacing of Highway 1 from Highway 34 to Murdoch. A Highway 66 connection at Lewisville is estimated at $7.6 million, and a Cedar Creek spur is at $3.3 million. The Randolph Street Bridge at Weeping Water and 6th Street Bridge at Lewisville also on the 2027 program. Nebraska City Police are planning an enforcement to decrease impaired driving August 21st to September 7th. The Nebraska Department of Transportation's Highway Safety Office says there were 38 alcohol-related fatalities in the state last year. Law enforcement cited over 8,000 drivers for DUI in 2025. Nebraska's revamped offensive line is loaded with experience. NCN's Jake Bartecki has the story.
7: There's some newcomers, there's some familiar faces, but one thing Nebraska's offensive line has in common is lots and lots of experience. A new offensive line coach, Jeep Wade, feels the Huskers are capable of accomplishing their goals of opening lanes in the run game and protecting new quarterback, Anthony Calandria.
8: You know, you just get guys that love football, and you can coach them off the film. You know, sometimes when you get an older group, you can fix it in the film room. You know, you don't have all the time in the world to go fix it. So I just want them playing fast and not thinking. And if they do that at the end of the day, then we'll have a chance to be successful.
7: New additions up front are headlined by Iowa State transfer Brendan Black, Paul Mabanga from LSU, and then there's Tree Babalade from South Carolina. But the Huskers do have their fair share of returners, like Lincoln native Gunnar Gatula. He says experience is key.
9: Yeah, experience is, you know, really important, and it's really important and also making sure a unit can kind of mesh, and, you know, when a whole unit has seen a lot of different things from different conferences or different teams, just in general, I think it helps kind of, you know, we can pick each other's brains about what we see on film or just when we're out on the field, so we can really mesh together and kind of use that to our advantage.
7: Center Justin Evans brings back the most experience, starting each of Nebraska's last 38 games. Coach Wade says he's challenging Evans to further take on the role of a leader.
8: Being the leader, you got to upset people at times. And that's what I want him to work on. Like, I don't want the lulls that have happened. You know what I mean? Like, hey, we're up. They start coming. Oh, no. You know what I mean? Hey, let's fight through it and let's go play the next play.
7: It's another day closer to kickoff. Nebraska and Ohio at Memorial Stadium on September 5th to kick off the season. In Lincoln, Jake Bartecki, News Channel Nebraska.
6: Thank you, Jake. The river stage is at 9 feet. From the News Channel Nebraska Newsroom, I'm Dan Swanson.
0: 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I'll check the forecast upcoming right now. 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Dolores Kathleen Glasser, age 97, of Bennington, formerly Madison, passed away at her home Saturday, August 8th. Memorial service will be held at St. Mark Lutheran Church in Omaha at 11 o'clock Saturday morning. Private family committal service and burial of ashes will be at Crown Hill Cemetery in Madison. The services are entrusted to Hemmingson Funeral Home of Auburn for Dolores Kathleen Glasser. Clinton D. King, age 46, of Nebraska City, passed away Saturday, August 15th at Bryan West Medical Center in Lincoln, surrounded by his loving family. Celebration of Life service will be at 2 o'clock Saturday afternoon at First Baptist Church in Nebraska City. Memorials may be directed to the family in his memory. And Goody Mortuary in Nebraska City is in charge of the arrangements for Clinton D. King. And Connie Groff Bridgewater, age 84, of Auburn, passed away Wednesday, August 19th at Good Samaritan Society in Auburn. A celebration of life will be held at 11 o'clock Monday morning at Hemmingson Funeral Home in Auburn, with family greeting friends Monday starting at 10 o'clock. Burial will follow in Mount Vernon Cemetery at Peru. Memorials are suggested to Mount Vernon Cemetery, and services are entrusted to Hemmingson Funeral Home for Connie Groff Bridgewater. For the full funeral list listings and a complete obituary archive, visit newschannelnebraska.com.
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0: AccuWeather. All right, checking outdoors here at 7:38. We hit a high of 86 yesterday, and 66 was the overnight low. Today, looking at a comparable high of 87, mostly sunny with a 20% chance of some precipitation out there in the middle of the afternoon. 20% chance of showers as well overnight from 1 to 4 in the morning. Partly cloudy and a low of 65. Mostly sunny on your Saturday and 84 degrees tomorrow and 81, but mostly cloudy on Sunday. As you get back to work, partly sunny and 83 with a 20% chance of morning showers Monday. Slight chance of showers as well on Tuesday afternoon. Partly sunny and mid-80s there. And mid-80s mostly sunny with a slight chance of showers again for you Wednesday. And mostly sunny without the chance of showers there for your Thursday. And again, hanging out in the mid-80s. Currently around River Country, looking at the updated numbers that we've got for you here. In Tecumseh right now, looks like they are under clear skies at 68 degrees. We've got Auburn checking in clear in 65 right now. And in Nebraska City, it says partly cloudy and 66 degrees. Luke Combs' latest, right here on B103.

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0: 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Also, good morning, 747 and 66 degrees here in Nebraska City. It's going to be a beautiful day here today. Slim shot of some precipitation. Did not get any yesterday. After getting about a quarter inch Wednesday, almost an inch Tuesday, almost an inch Sunday, quarter inch Saturday. Monday was dry. Thursday was dry, but definitely have been getting some rain here of late. But forecast moving forward for this week ahead, don't really have anything above 20% any of the days, so might dry up a little bit here. We'll see. Going to find out what's going on the ag scene up next. 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And if it's your dream to win tickets to go see Ty Myers performing in Lincoln at Pinewood Bowl Theater on Friday, September 4th, you need to get to our Facebook page ASAP. 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I just picked our winner for our Thursday post, and that is Carrie Ann. So kudos to you, Carrie Ann, taking home a pair of tickets to go see Ty Myers. The special guests, Brent Cobb, Laney Gardner, and Benny G, performing there in Lincoln. Again, that'll be on Friday night, September 4th, 2 weeks from today, at the Pinewood Bowl Theater, which I've heard good things about. Haven't seen a show at that venue myself, but I hear it is quite nice. So kudos to you, Carrie Ann Bredemeyer. You've got yourself a couple of tickets to go to the show. And for those who are looking to win my final pair of tickets, all you need to do is tag your concert buddy on our Ty Myers Friday ticket giveaway post that was put up earlier this morning. And do so before the end of the morning show today. And I'll pick a winner at random at the end of the show. All right, back to more music. We got the Eli Young Band on the way next right here on Today's Best Country. It's B103.
1: Good morning, I'm Jared White with Ag News Headlines on Brownfield. Josh St. Peters with the Illinois Beef Association says work continues to assist producers impacted by the abrupt closure of the Tyson Beef Processing Facility in Joslyn, Illinois.
2: We did have 15,000 head of cattle that Tyson confirmed that they had committed to that were not able to be delivered. I know we're down to about 11,000 head of those cattle that we're still working through in the last 24 hours here, so we're chipping away at that.
1: Greg Ibendahl with Kansas State University says he doesn't expect relief and fertilizer prices anytime soon.
3: I don't think I'd wait too long for fertilizer prices to go down, maybe sometime this fall, maybe think about pulling the trigger for next year. I just can't see it coming down.
1: Ag economist David Widmar says a strong risk management plan can help producers navigate uncertainty.
4: Step out of where we think markets are and prices are and actually put our budget together.
1: And the USDA says commercial red meat production saw a year-over-year decline in July. I'm Jared White for Brownfield.
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0: Even if it breaks your heart, a visit from the Eli Young Band on today's Best Country, B103, and streaming everywhere to B103.fm on the World Wide Web. 755 and 66 degrees here in Nebraska City right now. Getting on through the music here on this Friday. And coming up on Monday, another chance to take home $100 in Nebraska Lottery Scratchers, the Match Me Monday. How do you win $100 in scratchers? Well, you need to kind of be lucky or really be able to read me well or know how I think. Although it doesn't always end up as the same thing, even if I had given you the same fill-in-the-blank situation each day. We've done that before. Or I've kind of proven that. The first thing that pops into my head isn't necessarily the same thing every day. I give you a phrase with a blank in it around 7:40 on the airwaves on Monday. I have all the phone lines busy to give everybody an equal chance to call in and be that first contestant. Because the first contestant is the one that can win $100 in Nebraska Lottery Scratchers. If first caller is unsuccessful, then $80 in Scratchers on the line for the second caller. Third contestant will play for $60, then $40, then $20. If we go five calls and don't get a win, then over to facebook.com/B103.fm. First comment that matches my thought is our winner. One comment per person, one guess per person at facebook.com/B103.fm. And all you have to do is figure out what popped into my head first when I give you a phrase with a blank in it. Like, let me see. Why can't I think of anything this morning? I usually just look around the room and I pick something. Blank paper. There we go. There's paper. Blank paper. Term paper. First thing that pops into my head. Then blank paper. Like literally blank, like a blank piece of paper. Piece of paper. There you go. That could be one too. Usually it's one word. Sometimes it's multiple words. You never know what it's going to be. But cardboard paper. That could be another one. I guess cardboard paper, I think, is a saying or a term. Either way. I'll give you a phrase with a blank in it. Maybe paper blank would be better. Paperback book, paperback writer, paper airplane, like we had flying through the air at Steinhardt yesterday. So I'll give you a phrase with a blank, try to figure out what it is that popped into my head first, and that's going to be your guess, trying to match me, and if it does match with whatever came into my head first, you got yourself some scratchers if you're the first person to match me. All right, more music's on the way shortly. We'll check out the latest news info with Dan Swanson coming up on B103.
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10: News. I'm CJ Papa. Small plane crashes in western Alaska. Fox's Todd Pyro.
11: At a remote radar site, killing everyone on board. Two pilots, six passengers were on that plane.
10: U.S. Army Corps of Engineers charted that flight and put out a statement that two of the eight people killed were Army Corps employees. President Trump visits Myrtle Beach, South Carolina today, supporting interim Senator Darlene Graham while
12: Vice President J.D. Vance, meantime, is heading to his hometown of Middletown, Ohio. It's meant to be a kickoff for more political travel as the administration looks to sharpen its message on the economy ahead of the midterms.
10: That's Fox's Madeline Rivera reporting. In the trial of Lindsay Clancy, the Massachusetts mom admitted to killing her three children. Her defense plans to rest after testimony of a psychiatrist who has studied why parents kill their kids. America's listening to Fox News.
13: Cube's Big 3 season has come down to this. 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
17: Thank you. Good morning. A bond of $750,000 has been set in Otoe County Court for a Nebraska City man accused of a knife assault at a Second Corso residence August 17th. Zachariah Pearson, 22, is charged with assaulting Kevin Weiss and using a deadly weapon to commit a felony. A police affidavit says Pearson went to the residence to perform tattoo work on his mother and was in the basement when Weiss entered the residence. The affidavit says the two had been arguing over music, and Pearson's mother tried to get him to stay in the basement, but he wanted to leave. The affidavit says Pearson told investigators he blacked out after he grabbed a folding knife from the kitchen. Police say they found Weiss laying in a pool of blood when they arrived. They report a laceration of 12 to 15 inches across Weiss's upper back and a 4 to 5 inch laceration above his ankle. Police applied a tourniquet to stop the leg bleeding. The affidavit says Pearson contacted police captain Michael Odom and was arrested at Speedy Mart. A preliminary hearing is scheduled September 9th. Independent Senate candidate Dan Osborne said political parties are not taking the national debt seriously. Osborne made a statement as the national debt exceeded $40 trillion, calling it the result of party politics and political convenience. He said getting money out of elections and ending the corporate welfare state is part of the solution. Osborne said the national debt is the second biggest federal expenditure line item, trailing only Social Security. The Auburn Board of Public Works considered an outreach by Grow Auburn at its August 12th meeting. Meeting minutes say Katie Billings, Bob Ingalls, and Crystal Denikaki attended the meeting for Grow Auburn. Grow Auburn invited the utility to invest and appoint a representative from the board to attend meetings. The board agreed to keep communication lines open and maintain the current relationship. Five Cass County projects will use federal funds. The largest project is an $11.9 million resurfacing of Highway 1 from Highway 34 to Murdoch. A Highway 66 connection at Lewisville is estimated at $7.6 million, and a Cedar Creek spur is at $3.3 million. The Randolph Street Bridge at Weeping Water and 6th Street Bridge at Lewisville also on the 2027 program. Nebraska City Police are planning an enforcement to decrease impaired driving August 21st to September 7th. The Nebraska Department of Transportation's Highway Safety Office says there were 38 alcohol-related fatalities in the state last year. Law enforcement cited over 8,000 drivers for DUI in 2025. Nebraska's revamped offensive line is loaded with experience. NCN's Jake Bartecki has the story.
8: There's some newcomers, there's some familiar faces, but one thing Nebraska's offensive line has in common is lots and lots of experience. A new offensive line coach, Jeep Wade, feels the Huskers are capable of accomplishing their goals of opening lanes in the run game and protecting new quarterback, Anthony Calandria.
18: You know, you just get guys that love football, and you can coach them off the film. You know, sometimes when you get an older group, you can fix it in the film room. You know, you don't have all the time in the world to go fix it. So I just want them playing fast and not thinking. And if they do that at the end of the day, then we'll have a chance to be successful.
8: New additions up front are headlined by Iowa State transfer Brendan Black, Paul Mabanga from LSU, and then there's Tree Babalade from South Carolina. But the Huskers do have their fair share of returners, like Lincoln native Gunnar Gatula. He says experience is key.
19: Yeah, experience is, you know, really important, and it's really important in also making sure a unit can kind of mesh, and, you know, when a whole unit has seen a lot of different things from different conferences or different teams, just in general, I think it helps kind of, you know, we can pick each other's brains about what we see on film or just when we're out on the field, so we can really mesh together and kind of use that to our advantage.
8: Center Justin Evans brings back the most experience, starting each of Nebraska's last 38 games. Coach Wade says he's challenging Evans to further take on the role of a leader.
18: Being the leader, you got to upset people at times. And that's what I want him to work on. Like, I don't want the lulls that have happened. You know what I mean? Like, hey, we're up. They start coming. Oh, no. You know what I mean? Hey, let's fight through it and let's go play the next play.
8: It's another day closer to kickoff. Nebraska and Ohio at Memorial Stadium on September 5th to kick off the season. In Lincoln, Jake Bartecki, News Channel Nebraska.
17: Thank you, Jake. The river stage is at 9 feet. From the News Channel Nebraska Newsroom, I'm Dan Swanson.
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0: All right, what's going on weather-wise out there? Sorry I didn't intro you there, Dan. I'm caught up doing all these messages for people. But let's look at this forecast. We got a high of 86 from yesterday. 66 was the low. About the same today, 87. Mostly sunny with a 20% chance of showers in the afternoon and a 20% chance of showers overnight with a low of 65 and partly cloudy. Mostly sunny, 84 degrees on your Saturday and 81 and mostly cloudy on Sunday. Getting back to work, it's 83, partly sunny and a 20% chance of morning showers. 20% chance of showers Tuesday in the afternoon, partly sunny and mid-80s there again. Once more, mid-80s and mostly sunny with a slight chance of showers Wednesday. And mid-80s and mostly sunny on your Thursday. 68 and clear down there in Tecumseh right now. Auburn checks in clear in 66. And Nebraska City says scattered clouds, although I'd say it's mostly clear. And 68 degrees right now as we head on down the road with our Chevy Silverado. 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

Bailey Zimmerman on today's Best Country B103, and we'll go over our River Country reactions for the week and let you know our winner coming up after Megan Maroney.

0: Tennessee Orange, it's Megan Maroney right here at today's Best Country, B103, and around the planet, B103.fm as well. 817, 60, what is it, 68 degrees now in Nebraska City, I think. We'll check that full update of forecast here in just a few moments. Let you know what's going on weather-wise. Gonna drop in a couple of different ag reports, including your ag weather today, this hour as well. And we will let you know right now that Sherry deserves some congratulations, because Sherry, this was a difficult decision. I almost ended up just having to go random. But I think since it's a new word, I had a few new words I'd never heard of mentioned, and where the word came from and all this stuff. Going with all that, I decided to pick your funny word as the funniest of the ones that were sent in on our River Country reaction this week. So kudos to Sherry, winning $10 in Nebraska Lottery Scratchers for that. My question to you this week was, what's a funny word? What's the funniest word you can think of? Just sounds funny. Just the sound of it. I don't know, all around. Maybe its meaning could play into it too, and that type of thing. But we had three different words that multiple people selected. Those three words, supercalifragilisticexpialidocious, cattywampus, I agree that is definitely funny, as is pumpernickel. Pumpernickel is a pretty funny word. So those were all nominated by numerous people. Everything else was a one-off. Other funny words you mentioned, slumgullion, that was a word I'd never heard of. Gobbledygook, that's a good one. Blubber. Bumfuzzle. That's another one I had not heard of. Same goes for frizzle. Periwinkle. There's a good one. Whippersnapper. Funny is a funny word, literally. Somebody put that one in. Onomatopoeia. Remember that one from English back in the day. Crawdad, I thought was also a good one. Embroidered was a surprising one. I don't find that one to be super funny. But okay, everybody's got their own taste. And the one that was our victor, the word is a playful, informal word for an uncomfortable feeling in the stomach, bellyache, or nervous butterflies caused by fear or anxiety. And the word origin is from combining colic, pain in your colon or bowels, and wobble, unsteady motion. It's the collie wobbles. Collie wobbles. Like, that's a hilarious word. So kudos to Sherry, who knew that word, sent it my direction, and gets $10 in scratchers for her River Country reaction this week. So we'll do it again next week with some sort of question. I'll send it out on Monday and give you a chance to win $10 in Nebraska Lottery scratchers just for chiming in. If you don't want to miss any of our River Country reaction questions, be a part of the Morning Show Text Club and do that by texting Buzz. That's our mascot, Buzz, B-U-Z-Z, to 402-873-1170, and you'll be entered into the Morning Show Text Club. BB Roofing, sponsors of our morning show texting. All right, we're back into more music here in just a few with some Thomas Rhett, and we're going to drop in a check of the forecast coming up on B103.
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0: 8:24, and what's going on outdoors, you ask? 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Comparable weather today. Mostly sunny, 87 in the daytime with a 20% chance of afternoon showers and a 20% chance of overnight showers. Partly cloudy and a low of 65. Tomorrow it's 84 and mostly sunny and 81, but mostly cloudy on your Sunday. Back to sunshine on Monday, somewhat, at least partly. 83 with a 20% chance of showers in the morning there. Slight chance of showers as well for your Tuesday afternoon. Partly sunny in mid-80s. Mid-80s mostly sunny with a slight chance of showers again Wednesday. And mostly sunny in mid-80s by Thursday. 68 and clear right now in Auburn. Falls City, the first spot to hit 70 with clear skies. And right now here in Nebraska City, we've got scattered clouds. Still, it says it's 68 degrees with some low cash and wrong hearts on B103.

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0: Crash and Burn, Mr. Thomas Rhett, right there at Today's Best Country, B103, and on the World Wide Web, B103.fm. Sliding on through the tunes on this finally Friday. It's 8:31 right now and hitting 70 in some parts of River Country. We've hit 70 now here in Nebraska City. And we'll see what's going on with the ag weather coming up next. Your ag weather today, that is brought to you by Stock Seed Farms for all your seeding needs this fall. Check their website at stockseed.com. As we slide through the tunes here this morning, give away some bonus guesses for our How Far Will It Mow giveaway yesterday via Facebook. The flight was delayed for Pilot French of the Fry Brigade. I don't know. It was the French fry flying in the paper airplane that I made. I do have a much longer video I was going to put on Facebook, and then it was recommended to me to just put the flight itself and make it shorter. I might put the full video. I've had somebody already on Facebook. I had a whole video of me making the paper airplane and all this, and it came to 15 minutes. And they're like, hey, that's what, come on, that's too much. Nobody's going to watch that on Facebook. And then see somebody requested, hey, how do I make this paper airplane? So I'm glad I filmed it. And I don't know, I'm exploring. I might, there's a good chance I start a YouTube page for us here. I'm going to look into that actually today. See if we can do that for some long form stuff, like, you know, making that paper airplane. If you want to see the whole video of what I was chit-chatting about. And I also have a flight without the fry in it, and you can see how much further it went without the French fry. So anyhow, we had the 10 closest guesses. It ended up being 37 steps to get to it. I don't think people were factoring in me going down the stairs or the steps for some reason. I don't know. I wasn't going to slide down the slide. I can't do that. That's not safe. And it was slick with the rain we got. So it was 37 steps to get there from where I threw it up top. And that meant we had 10 winners that were all within 7 of the 37. 2 people got it right on the nose. So well done to them. And so that is another bonus chance that we gave away yesterday. And we've done a number of them, but we only have 2 left. 2 more Wednesdays before we wrap up taking guesses for How Far Will It Mow. Your chance to win a 61-inch Bad Boy Rebel riding mower from No Limit Power right here in Nebraska City, as well as Arbor Day Farm, Larson Motors helping us out, Goody Home Realty, also sponsors of this fantastic giveaway this summer, The Root here in Nebraska City. Can't wait for them to open up. Meyer Arp Chevrolet in Auburn and Maryville, and also Bennett's Fire Protection Sales and Service and the Nemaha County Hospital as well. All right, check out next Wednesday, Facebook, on air, text, who knows. I'll give you some way to win a bonus guess in our How Far Will It Mow giveaway, where you need to guess how far I'm able to ride that mower before it runs out of gas in September, courtesy of B103.
1: While a hot late summertime pattern continues on from the southern plains on westward, a series of cool fronts will bring temperature and humidity levels on down for much of the heartland, especially centered on the Corn Belt, with a drier trend for those waterlogged Midwestern areas, too. Good Friday morning, everyone. It's agriculture meteorologist Greg Solje back in with your ag weather today right here on Brownfield Ag News. And some much-needed dry time in the wake of those late Wednesday into the pre-dawn hour of Thursday, outbreaks of showers and thunderstorms over parts of central Indiana and Ohio, back in some areas to where we started with regard to drying and firming and runoff, keeping an eye on those streams and rivers. And boy, it's been an excess of rainfall, more than a foot and a half in some locales for the month of August over parts of central Illinois, western Indiana. Take into account the past 90 days, some spots more than 2 feet. And so the need to get some proper dry time, and certainly the warmth will continue on, although an easing of temperatures expected and humidity levels here in the coming days. Another hot day's worth of weather noted across much of the plain states yesterday, especially central and more so southern areas. There'll be a series of cool fronts on the maps and charts, one appearing here for this morning, lined up from about Lambeau and the Upper Lakes region back to just north of the Corn Palace. A couple of showers and thunderstorms already this morning over parts of Wisconsin and into northern Illinois. They'll continue their way across the Great Lakes region this afternoon and evening time. Another boundary, secondary cool front on the move with lesser shower chances in into parts of the upper Great Lakes region. That anticipated later on tonight and tomorrow. That frontal boundary will continue to push to the south and east. Perhaps better coverage rainfall where they don't need any more of it over parts of Ohio. Any moisture will be appreciated in the drier reaches of Wisconsin and Michigan. The third frontal boundary on the move, that'll make its move just that between Sunday and into Monday. Scant rainfall chances and even a fourth boundary expected to make its way out of the Canadian Prairie across much of the Corn Belt into the Ohio Valley, the middle and late portions of next week, with again a couple of widely scattered showers and thunderstorms. Best coverages and amounts in the coming next 5 to 7 days will be lined up over the High Plains areas, and some indication of some welcome moisture too over the drought-ravaged areas of the central and southern plains. But generally speaking, a drier trend much needed in those areas from Iowa through central Illinois, Indiana, and Ohio. We'll see what quality has to do with regard to corn and soybean fields here in the days and weeks to come. But in any event, temperatures will ease on down to daytime readings later on into the weekend and by early next week, largely to the 70s, low to mid 80s into some of the hotter reaches of late over the southwestern Corn Belt. They'll get ready for harvest soon over parts of Missouri. Meanwhile, in need of additional moisture and hopefully some showing up in the maps and charts in the longer range with a strengthening El Nino over the parched winter wheat and pasture land fields of the central and southern Corn Belt here in the weeks to come. I'm Greg Soldier with your Ag Weather Today.
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0: Tossing in one from Garth. Garth Brooks right there, of course. Two of a kind, working on a full house here on today's Best Country, B103. And hopefully there's no flushing problems in that house. I'm just giving it to you straight. And in our household, it's two pair, two humans, two pets. Anyways, I think that's as many poker hand puns as I'm going to make this morning. It is 8:46 here as we get on through the music. We got more ag info, morning ag headline news up next. Thanks to Vetter Equipment, your Case IH dealer in Shenandoah, as we sit at 70 degrees here in Nebraska City. And as we make it through the tunes, hey, we've got another edition of Small Towns Matter going on. We had one at the end of the school year, so I thought they had changed things up and they were just going to do it at the end of last school year and end of this school year. But no, I guess that was just maybe a bonus one they threw in. I thought it was a little bit odd to have one at the end of last school year, but I guess it was just kind of an extra one. Exarban Foundation, Medica, and NCN are teaming up for another edition of Small Towns Matter. And if you're not familiar, this is your chance to win your school free helmets for every single student and $2,500. That's right. Exarban Foundation, Medica, and NCN know that small towns matter. We want to make sure each town thrives by supporting its greatest asset, the youngsters, the youth, the two youths. Anyways, nominate your school for Small Towns Matter, and you can win that school $2,500 so they can spend that however they wish, and helmets for every single kid. You need to nominate by the end of September, September 30th. Just go to our website at b103.fm, scroll down to that Small Towns Matter banner, click it. It's got a big helmet on it. Can't miss that thing. And let us know who you are, contact info, what school should win, and why. Doesn't take you more than a couple of minutes. Nominate your school today because they can't win if they're not nominated. Small Towns Matter, thanks to Medica, Exarban Foundation, and NCN. All right, morning ag headline news coming up. And we'll roll in some Kenny Chesney when we come back on B103.
1: I'm Brent Barnett on Brownfield. An ag economist says farmers should be more proactive purchasing fertilizer for 2027.
2: Just from my pessimistic perspective, I really think this thing with the Strait and with Iran is going to carry through forward here.
1: Greg Ibendahl with K-State University says he doesn't expect relief in prices anytime soon. Ibendahl says costs are about $100 higher than what his research indicates. More news is next.
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0: Noise, Kenny Chesney right there at today's Best Country, B103, and streaming on the World Wide Web, B103.fm as well. Wishing you a fantastic one here at 8:54. It is 70 degrees in Nebraska City at last check. We'll look at the detailed forecast info for you again coming up here in just a bit. As we wind this hour down, get ready for our final hour together today. It means you got about an hour left to comment on our Ty Myers ticket giveaway post to B103.fm. Get on over there and tag your concert buddy for a chance to win our final pair of tickets to go see Ty Myers 2 weeks from today in Lincoln at the Pinewood Bowl Theater. And speaking of performers and musicians, over on Ranker.com, this is just the public going to this website, voting. That's how Ranker works. If you're not familiar, you vote up, you vote down, that type of thing. Arrow up, arrow down, and, you know, you get different votes that way. People are voting for the best female musician all time. And good news for fans of certain artists. I'm stunned at some of these being in the top 20. And a little bit surprised that Swifties are not coming in very strong. Taylor Swift is on the list at number 59. Whoa, that's low. But some of these in the top 20 that they've listed here are just kind of really. Whitney Houston, number one. I get it. No problem. Tina Turner, number two. Kind of strong there. Aretha, number three, for sure. I get that. Celine Dion, ranked fourth. Not my cup of tea, but okay. Dolly Parton, number five. Come on. Who doesn't love Dolly? Karen Carpenter, pretty high at number six. Same goes for Ella Fitzgerald, number seven. Adele is eighth. Stevie Nicks, number nine. I get those two. Donna Summer, number 10. Okay. Judy Garland at number 11. That's... come on, really? I mean, all right. Olivia Newton-John at number 12. Cher comes in 13th. I am not a Cher fan. I know a lot of people are, but not for me. Diana Ross is 14th. Dionne Warwick, 15th. Kelly Clarkson, 16th. Lady Gaga, Billie Holiday, Amy Winehouse, and Madonna round out the top 20. So kind of interesting poll here. Of course, ongoing, so feel free to vote if you like at ranker.com. All right, where's Billie Eilish? She's not top 20. I wonder if she's ahead of Taylor Swift. Amazing voice, if you ask me. Got a number of people have amazing voices, but I guess it doesn't necessarily make you the best musician. I mean, Taylor writes a lot of stuff, too, so, and performs on a guitar. So does that make her, you know, more of a better musician? I don't know. 59 for Taylor at last check. More music's coming up in a few. We will drop in a visit from Blake Shelton this next hour. Got a visit as well from Riley Green with his new one, and we'll see what's up with Dan Swanson next on B103.
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11: Fox News, I'm Therese Crowley. President Trump brings the beef to a campaign rally in Myrtle Beach for Senator Darlene Graham, who's focused on affordability. Fox's Aisha Hazmi.
12: The president already putting out some midterm messaging this morning to voters who are concerned and worried about higher prices of food and gasoline. The president announcing he just struck a deal to lower the price of ground beef. This is the Truth Social he just posted, writing that as we work to rebuild the herd and help our ranchers for the next 90 days, the United States will allow up to 300,000 metric tons of product for ground beef to be imported with no out-of-quota tariff.
11: The Lindsey Clancy defense prepares to wrap after three witnesses described her hearing a man's voice telling her to kill her three children. But the prosecution questions, why was that never written in their notes? America's listening to Fox News.
13: 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The Big Three Championship is coming to Charlotte. Who will be crowned the Big Three Season 9 champion? 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
0: 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We'll check that forecast in more detail in just a moment. 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And with the news, here's Dan.
17: Thank you. Good morning. A bond of $750,000 has been set in Otoe County Court for a Nebraska City man accused of a knife assault at a Second Corso residence August 17th. Zachariah Pearson, 22, is charged with assaulting Kevin Weiss and using a deadly weapon to commit a felony. A police affidavit says Pearson went to the residence to perform tattoo work on his mother and was in the basement when Weiss entered the residence. The affidavit says the two had been arguing over music, and Pearson's mother tried to get him to stay in the basement, but he wanted to leave. The affidavit says Pearson told investigators he blacked out after he grabbed a folding knife from the kitchen. Police say they found Weiss laying in a pool of blood when they arrived. They report a laceration of 12 to 15 inches across Weiss's upper back and a 4 to 5 inch laceration above his ankle. Police applied a tourniquet to stop the leg bleeding. The affidavit says Pearson contacted Police Captain Michael Odom and was arrested at Speedy Mart. A preliminary hearing is scheduled September 9th. Independent Senate candidate Dan Osborne said political parties are not taking the national debt seriously. Osborne made a statement as the national debt exceeded $40 trillion, calling it the result of party politics and political convenience. He said getting money out of elections and ending the corporate welfare state is part of the solution. Osborne said the national debt is the second biggest federal expenditure line item, trailing only Social Security. The Auburn Board of Public Works considered an outreach by Grow Auburn at its August 12th meeting. Meeting minutes say Katie Billings, Bob Ingalls, and Crystal Denikaki attended the meeting for Grow Auburn. Grow Auburn invited the utility to invest and appoint a representative from the board to attend meetings. The board agreed to keep communication lines open and maintain the current relationship. Five Cass County projects will use federal funds. The largest project is an $11.9 million resurfacing of Highway 1 from Highway 34 to Murdoch. A Highway 66 connection at Lewisville is estimated at $7.6 million, and a Cedar Creek spur is at $3.3 million. The Randolph Street Bridge at Weeping Water and 6th Street Bridge at Lewisville also on the 2027 program. Nebraska City Police are planning an enforcement to decrease impaired driving August 21st to September 7th. The Nebraska Department of Transportation's Highway Safety Office says there were 38 alcohol-related fatalities in the state last year. Law enforcement cited over 8,000 drivers for DUI in 2025. Nebraska's revamped offensive line is loaded with experience. NCN's Jake Bartecki has the story.
18: There's some newcomers, there's some familiar faces, but one thing Nebraska's offensive line has in common is lots and lots of experience. A new offensive line coach, Jeep Wade, feels the Huskers are capable of accomplishing their goals of opening lanes in the run game and protecting new quarterback, Anthony Calandria.
19: You know, you just get guys that love football, and you can coach them off the film. You know, sometimes when you get an older group, you can fix it in the film room. You know, you don't have all the time in the world to go fix it. So I just want them playing fast and not thinking. And if they do that at the end of the day, then we'll have a chance to be successful.
18: New additions up front are headlined by Iowa State transfer Brendan Black, Paul Mabanga from LSU, and then there's Tree Babalade from South Carolina. But the Huskers do have their fair share of returners, like Lincoln native Gunnar Gatula. He says experience is key.
20: Yeah, experience is, you know, really important, and it's really important and also making sure a unit can kind of mesh, and, you know, when a whole unit has seen a lot of different things from different conferences or different teams, just in general, I think it helps kind of, you know, we can pick each other's brains about what we see on film or just when we're out on the field, so we can really mesh together and kind of use that to our advantage.
18: Center Justin Evans brings back the most experience, starting each of Nebraska's last 38 games. Coach Wade says he's challenging Evans to further take on the role of a leader.
19: Being the leader, you got to upset people at times. And that's what I want him to work on. Like, I don't want the lulls that have happened. You know what I mean? Like, hey, we're up. They start coming. Oh, no. You know what I mean? Hey, let's fight through it and let's go play the next play.
18: It's another day closer to kickoff. Nebraska and Ohio at Memorial Stadium on September 5th to kick off the season. In Lincoln, Jake Bartecki, News Channel Nebraska.
17: Thank you, Jake. The river stage is at 9 feet. From the News Channel Nebraska Newsroom, I'm Dan Swanson.
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0: Looking outdoors, we hit a high of 86 on Thursday, low of 66, and only the second day this week without any rain. Not so sure we're going to get any rain today. 20% chance in the daytime, mid-afternoon. Mostly just sunshine and high 80s. 20% chance overnight, partly cloudy and mid-60s for a low. Mid-80s and mostly sunny Saturday. Mostly cloudy Sunday, down to 81 we go. Then back up to the mid-80s Monday, Tuesday, Wednesday, Thursday. Monday, partly sunny with a slight chance of showers in the morning. Tuesday, partly sunny with a slight chance of showers in the afternoon. Slight chance of showers and mostly sunny Wednesday, and just mostly sunny on Thursday. 70 with a few clouds in Falls City right now. Up in Plattsmouth, scattered clouds and 73. And right here in Nebraska City now, it's scattered clouds and 72 degrees. As we get back to more of your favorite tunes, like the new one here from Kane Brown and Woman on B103.

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0: Rolling in some Blake Shelton, The More I Drink, right here at Today's Best Country, B103, B103.fm, and Alexa, play B103 through your Alexa-enabled device as well. Good morning, it's 9:17 and 71 degrees, the last check right here in Nebraska City. Hope you're having a fantastic one here this morning. As we get on through the tunes, it is 9:17, and we've got ag info this hour, community notebook to check on this hour, and want to let you know about the return of the Big Red Buzz, because it's now less than 2 weeks away. That's right, Big Red Buzz, talking Husker football. Out of Valentino's in Nebraska City each Thursday of game week once again. And yes, we did have to pivot a bit with our usual host, Damon Benning, taking a new role on with the actual Husker football team. We're hoping we're going to be able to get him maybe a couple of times to show up. That's a work in progress. We'll see how it goes through the season, but there is some possibility for that. But hey, we've got an expert on Husker sports joining us here to host this season. It's NCN Senior Sports and Special Series reporter Jake Bartecki doing his thing. He's around the football team, the volleyball team, all the Husker teams, honestly, all the time out there. You heard him with Dan in the news not long ago, chatting with some of the coaches as well. He has immersed himself in the Husker sports programs entrusted by staff and student athletes in Lincoln, giving him fantastic insight into the teams, and he'll pass on what he has soaked up at the practices, what he thinks about the upcoming contest, and take your questions each Thursday during lunchtime, noon to one, when it's game week for the Husker football team. It's Big Red Buzz, Thursdays, noon to one at Valentino's in Nebraska City. Looking forward to it. First one is September 3rd, a couple days before that opening contest against, I don't have it on here, but I think they play Ohio that first game, if memory serves correctly. Thanks to all of our sponsors, not just Valentino's, but also the folks at Knapp Roofing, Arbor Bank, Riverland Specialty Contracting, Fairway in Nebraska City, Rink Seed, JK Home Improvement Windows and Siding, and Premier Bank as well. We'll see you there September 3rd for the first one, noon to one, at Valentino's.
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0: 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Partly cloudy and a low of 65 tonight. Mostly sunny and mid-80s tomorrow and low 80s and mostly cloudy on Sunday. Monday, low to mid-80s, partly sunny with a slight chance of morning showers. And Tuesday, Wednesday, Thursday, mid-80s, partly to mostly sunny each day and a slight chance of showers for Tuesday and Wednesday. 74 right now in Auburn, where it's partly cloudy. A few clouds down in Falls City now, and there it's 72. And right here in Nebraska City, scattered clouds, and we're at 73 degrees now. As we start off an O-Talk Triple Play with Mitchell Tenpenny. 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

0: bring you Riley Green and Think Is You Drunk right here at today's Best Country B103 and on the World Wide Web. B103.fm too. Getting on to the tunes here this morning. It is now 9:33. And here in Nebraska City, we are sitting at 75 already. It's warming up quickly here this morning, so might be a hot one out there today, it kind of seems like. We'll check that updated forecast info to wrap up our time together at the end of the hour. Community Notebook is on the way, and up next, the opening livestock report. Getting you the latest ag details, thanks to Woodhouse Ford, where they offer three convenient locations, Blair, Omaha, Plattsmouth. You can shop online, too, at woodhouse.com for your next vehicle. Well, as Riley was singing about adult beverages of the alcoholic variety there, how about the non-alcoholic variety, a beverage that you start your day with often, and some mistakes you might be making with it, at least according to the folks at CNET. I usually trust them for tech information. I had never heard of them putting coffee info out, but maybe they're broadening their horizons or whatever you want to say here. I don't know. Covering some other stuff now, not just computers and tech. Strange to see this from the CNET, but okay. They say there are four mistakes most people make, or at least a lot of people make, when brewing your daily cup of coffee. Here are the things they say not to do. Use water straight from the tap. Don't do that. Brewing with filtered water instead of tap water will make your coffee taste better. Tap water in the U.S. is treated with chemicals. The chemicals can affect the flavor of the coffee. But not a lot of choices for some people out there. But yeah, we usually use filtered water, bottled water, different things like that where we get our drinking water. So I can understand that. That's definitely different depending on where you get it. This is a weird one. Washing your coffee maker too often. Who does that? Washing it too often? Your coffee pot doesn't need an intense scrub whenever you use it. Just small amounts of residue of soap can leave a terrible taste behind. Good rinse with hot water is actually enough, usually. That's interesting. Not usually hearing about people saying don't wash things as much. That's odd. Always taking your coffee to go. A lot of us treat coffee as fuel for the day, but in other cultures, drinking coffee is an opportunity to slow down and connect with people. Even taking an extra 10 minutes to drink your cup with a family member, friend, or coworker can shift your energy of a crazy morning to a little more relaxation and a little more comfort. So, yeah, I think that's a good one. Having coffee the appropriate way, I guess you could say. Not just using it to get going and be in a hurry all the time. Interestingly enough, wife and I have traveled to a couple of different countries the last couple of years. It's been fantastic and such a difference in the coffee culture. The most interesting one to us has to be our first international trip when we went to, not counting Canada, I guess we've been to Canada years ago, but going to Iceland, and all the coffee in Iceland, it's one size and it is a small cup of coffee. You do not get, you know, American size 85 ounces of coffee or whatever. It is a small, it's not a, you know, an espresso shot size. It's bigger than that, but they're all small cup. You go to the gas station, convenience store, you go all these places, it's all small, one size. One size is all. So if you're looking for a ton of coffee, you're going to have to keep going places and buying coffee and spending a lot of money. So found that to be quite interesting, and I like that. Sometimes you just need a little cup, need a little comfort, a little warmth in your cup of joe. And last but not least, this one, really the only one that I don't, well, I don't know about that cleaning thing, but this one, I don't know that I agree with. Buying more coffee than you can brew in a month. Buying in bulk can work against you when it comes to coffee. Better to buy smaller quantities of beans because freshness matters. It does matter, but you know your beans can last a little bit longer than a month. I mean, usually on the packaging, it's like best within a year. So it depends on the beans you get. Just check those expiration dates would be my recommendation on that one for sure. All right, more music's on the way. We got Lainey Wilson and John Mayer with their new one and a Community Notebook look. But first, it's the opening livestock report here on B103.
1: 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I'm John Perkins with a Brownfield Market Update. 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Dorchester, Wisconsin this morning, steady at 66. Opening the major direct market should have at least a lower undertone. Pork on Thursday was $1.09 lower at $96.49. Yesterday's hog slaughter was estimated at 451,000 head, down 23,000 on the week and 20,000 on the year. Box beef was lower. Choice is down $5.04, $389.93. Select beef was 43 lower at $363.74. In Chicago, September soybeans are now down 3.5 cents. September corn's up 3, and September wheat in Chicago is just back to steady. Soybeans are taking profits despite expectations for yield cuts from USDA. China and unknown destinations both bought new crop U.S. beans ahead of the open. Corn is up, waiting for the final numbers from that major private crop tour, expecting a lower yield guess. Unknown destinations also bought new crop U.S. corn. And wheat's mixed. Despite the Black Sea issues, there's been no real improvement in global demand for U.S. wheat. Live and feeder cattle are falling sharply this morning, pressured by yesterday's direct trade in the north as they wait for direct trade in the south, which might wait until after the cattle on feed numbers out this afternoon. Also, imports of live cattle from Mexico resume on Monday, and President Trump is proposing the import of some 300,000 tons of foreign beef into the United States over the next 90 days. October lives down 455 at 213.45. September feeders are 597 lower at 322.95. And nearby hogs are lower on a spread trade, with October down 30 at 79.92. December's back to 5 higher at 70.80. This program is brought to you by John Deere. Brownfield.
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0: phone, keys, wallet. That would be Lainey Wilson. And on guitar, it's John Mayer helping out on that one, too. I am not a John Mayer fan, but I do admit guitar work great. The singing, if we can get rid of that part, I'm A-OK. That's just me, I guess. I don't know. Never been a John Mayer fan, but I do like him on guitar, especially with Lainey Wilson singing. That's a much better way to put it together. So phone, keys, wallet. We'll see if maybe he makes more country song appearances in the future. Who knows? B-103 Community Notebook. All right, let's drop in a look at what's happening around River Country now. It's the Community Notebook brought to you by Ambassador Health, the local family-owned leader in post-hospital rehabilitation and long-term care. This weekend, time for some pulled pork for a good cause. Julian Fire Hall doing a pulled pork feed, 11:30 to 2 on Sunday. 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
2: Well, we finish off our time together with a check outdoors here this morning. Coming off of a high of 86, a little bit warmer today at 87 is what they're expecting, but with how quickly we're warming up, I'm thinking we're going to be above 87. We'll see. Hopefully not. Mostly sunny and a 20% chance of afternoon showers today. This evening, it's a 20% chance of showers overnight. Partly cloudy, low in the mid-60s. 84 and mostly sunny Saturday and 81 and mostly cloudy on Sunday. And then mid-80s, Monday, Tuesday, Wednesday, Thursday. Partly to mostly sunny each day and a slight chance of showers for Monday, Tuesday, Wednesday. Currently 76 in Tecumseh with scattered clouds, 75 and scattered clouds in Auburn, and in Nebraska City, scattered clouds as well. And we're at 77 degrees as we begin 30 minutes of continuous country and hand things off to the other Ben. 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
1: 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I'm John Perkins with a Brownfield Market Update. 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Soybeans are mixed, consolidating with September up a half at 1221 and a quarter and December down a quarter at 1236 and a quarter. With plenty of technical momentum, September corn's up 3 at 481 and 3 quarters. December's 3 and a quarter higher at 506 and 3 quarters. Cattle are pressured by expected supply increases. October live's down 395 at 214.05. December's 345 lower at 214.82. September feeders are down 432 at 324.60. And hogs are up, looking oversold. October 77 cents higher at $81. And December's up 95 at 71.70. John Perkins, Brownfield.

0: 7 p.m. at the Veterans Memorial Building in Nebraska City, September 1st. OPPD has scheduled an open house Wednesday, September 2nd from 4:30 to 7 at Conestoga Public Schools near Murray. About 40 miles of transmission line is proposed with options of 6 routes from the Cass County Station. The Nebraska Judicial Branch has announced a new clerk magistrate for Otto County Court. Nikita Reckinger, who previously worked as a courtroom clerk in Cass County, is scheduled to begin in Otto County August 24th. Court magistrates work under the direction of the presiding judge. Reckinger will work in the 2nd Judicial District with fellow clerk magistrates Kanya Fries of Plattsmouth and Dana Richhart of Papillion. Reckinger replaces Richhart, who had been appointed to the new Sarpy County Court Judicial Administrator. The Richardson County Board held a closed session Wednesday after Road Department employees Roger Glather and Brian Detman requested a grievance board hearing. Meeting minutes say Justin Hubley of the Nebraska Association of Public Employees offered to continue the grievance until the Commission of Industrial Relations makes a ruling regarding GPS and AI integrated systems on county vehicles. The minutes say the commission is permitting use of the GPS and AI equipment for purposes other than monitoring bargaining unit employees. The River Stage is at 10.2 feet. From the News Channel Nebraska Newsroom, I'm Dan Swanson.
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7: Sunny today with a chance of showers this afternoon, high in the upper 80s. Partly cloudy sky tonight with a chance of showers and thunderstorms, low around 66 degrees. Mostly sunny for you tomorrow, high near 84. Tomorrow night, partly cloudy, low around 63. And partly sunny on Sunday with a chance of showers, high near 80 degrees.
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0: 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Hey, we're going to be on the road next Thursday, the 27th, at Sorensen Auto Plaza in Shenandoah from 11 a.m. to noon. 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
1: 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Soybeans have turned mixed, consolidating here at the end of the week, with September up a penny at 1221 and three quarters, November holding at 1236 and a quarter. Corn is higher with technical support. September's up 3 3/4 at 482 and a half. December's 4 higher at 507 and a half. Live and feeder cattle are lower ahead of this afternoon's on feed update. October lives down 142 at 216.60. December's a dollar lower at 217.27. September feeders are down 197 at 326.95. And oversold and with pork higher at midday. October hogs are up $1.05 at 81.27. December leans 112 higher at 71.87. John Perkins, Brownfield.
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2: Sunny today with a chance of showers this afternoon, high in the upper 80s. Partly cloudy sky tonight with a chance of showers and thunderstorms, low around 66 degrees. Mostly sunny for you tomorrow, high near 84. Tomorrow night, partly cloudy, low around 63. And partly sunny on Sunday with a chance of showers, high near 80 degrees. 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

0: King George on B103, 103.1 on your radio dial. We're getting closer and closer to finding out how far that 61-inch bad boy Rebel riding mower is going to go on down the road as we take it on a tour of River Country in September. We've been taking guesses all summer long on how far you think that mower's going to go, and the person who has the closest guess, well, they win that mower. You get one guess at B103.fm, and we've been giving you chances, and I'm going to assume still continue to give you bonus guesses on air, on Facebook, through texting, and when we're out and about on location. So make your guess. Find out how far will it mow. All thanks to No Limit Power, Arbor Day Farm, Larson Motors, Goody Home Realty, Sorensen Auto Plaza, and Sherman Station in Humboldt. How far will it mow from No Limit Power and B103?
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1: Cattle have turned mixed. Hogs, corn, and soybeans are higher. I'm John Perkins with a Brownfield Market Update. Speed wins. That's why Stein is focused on delivering higher-yielding genetics faster than the competition, and why they release more new Enlist E3 lines than any other company. Stein has yield. Soybeans are modestly higher now thanks to short covering and technical buying as traders watch late development weather. China and unknown destinations both bought new crop U.S. soybeans ahead of the open this morning, some pretty substantial amounts. September beans are up 2 1/4 at 12.23 and a quarter. November's 2 higher at 12.38 and a quarter. September bean meal's up $1.30 at 3.17. September soybean oil's down 193 at 69.25. Corn's higher, waiting for the final numbers from a major private crop tour, expecting a lower yield guess. Unknown destinations bought new crop U.S. corn this morning. September's up 3 at 4.81 and 3 quarters. December corn's 3 1/4 higher at 5.06 and 3 quarters. And wheat's down on profit-taking. Despite the Black Sea issues, there's been no real improvement in global demand for U.S. wheat. That is also a long-term concern, as infrastructure damage will take some time to repair. September Chicago's 3 3/4 lower at 6.79. September Kansas City's down 9 at 7.53 1/4. September Minneapolis is 4 1/4 lower at 6.96 1/2. Live and feeder cattle have turned mixed at a widespread direct trade and the USDA's cattle on feed update. Also keeping an eye on the phased renewal of live cattle imports from Mexico. Waiting to see what happens with a statement from President Trump earlier today. October live is down 30 at 217.70. September feeders are 77 lower at 328.15. Hogs are oversold. Pork's up at midday. October lean 75 higher at 80.97. December's up 90 cents at 71.65. John Perkins, Brownfield.
0: It's time now for a news update here on B103, brought to you by Arbor Bank, helping you grow and have been serving southeast Nebraska and southwest Iowa since 1865. 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
2: Thank you. Good afternoon. A bond of $750,000 has been set in Otoe County Court for a Nebraska City man accused of a knife assault at a Second Corso residence August 17th. Zachariah Pearson, 22, is charged with assaulting Kevin Weiss and using a deadly weapon to commit a felony. A police affidavit says Pearson went to the residence to perform tattoo work on his mother and was in the basement when Weiss entered the residence. The affidavit says the two had been arguing over music, and Pearson's mother tried to get him to stay in the basement, but he wanted to leave. The affidavit says Pearson told investigators he blacked out after he grabbed a folding knife from the kitchen. Police say they found Weiss laying in a pool of blood when they arrived. They report a laceration of 12 to 15 inches across Weiss's upper back and a 4 to 5 inch laceration above his ankle. Police applied a tourniquet to stop the leg bleeding. The affidavit says Pearson contacted Police Captain Michael Odom and was arrested at Speedy Mart. A preliminary hearing is scheduled September 9th. Independent Senate candidate Dan Osborne said political parties are not taking the national debt seriously. Osborne made a statement as the national debt exceeded $40 trillion, calling it the result of party politics and political convenience. He said getting money out of elections and ending the corporate welfare state is part of the solution. Osborne said the national debt is the second biggest federal expenditure line item, trailing only Social Security. The Auburn Board of Public Works considered an outreach by Grow Auburn at its August 12th meeting. Meeting minutes say Katie Billings, Bob Ingalls, and Crystal Denikaki attended the meeting for Grow Auburn. Grow Auburn invited the utility to invest and appoint a representative from the board to attend meetings. The board agreed to keep communication lines open and maintain the current relationship. Five Cass County projects will use federal funds. The largest project is an $11.9 million resurfacing of Highway 1 from Highway 34 to Murdoch. A Highway 66 connection at Lewisville is estimated at $7.6 million, and a Cedar Creek spur is at $3.3 million. The Randolph Street Bridge at Weeping Water and 6th Street Bridge at Lewisville also on the 2027 program. Nebraska City Police are planning an enforcement to decrease impaired driving August 21st to September 7th. The Nebraska Department of Transportation's Highway Safety Office says there were 38 alcohol-related fatalities in the state last year. Law enforcement cited over 8,000 drivers for DUI in 2025. Nebraska's revamped offensive line is loaded with experience. NCN's Jake Bartecki has the story.
3: There's some newcomers, there's some familiar faces, but one thing Nebraska's offensive line has in common is lots and lots of experience. A new offensive line coach, Jeep Wade, feels the Huskers are capable of accomplishing their goals of opening lanes in the run game and protecting new quarterback, Anthony Calandria.
4: You know, you just get guys that love football. And you can coach them off the film. You know, sometimes when you get an older group, you can fix it in the film room. You know, you don't have all the time in the world to go fix it. So I just want them playing fast and not thinking. And if they do that at the end of the day, then we'll have a chance to be successful.
3: New additions up front are headlined by Iowa State transfer Brendan Black, Paul Mabanga from LSU, and then there's Tree Babalade from South Carolina. But the Huskers do have their fair share of returners, like Lincoln native Gunnar Gatula. He says experience is key.
5: Yeah, experience is, you know, really important, and it's really important in also making sure a unit can kind of mesh, and, you know, when a whole unit has seen a lot of different things from different conferences or different teams, just in general, I think it helps kind of, you know, we can pick each other's brains about what we see on film or just when we're out on the field, so we can really mesh together and kind of use that to our advantage.
3: Center Justin Evans brings back the most experience, starting each of Nebraska's last 38 games. Coach Wade says he's challenging Evans to further take on the role of a leader.
4: Being the leader, you got to upset people at times. And that's what I want him to work on. Like, I don't want the lulls that have happened. You know what I mean? Like, hey, we're up. They start coming. Oh, no. You know what I mean? Hey, let's fight through it and let's go play the next play.
3: It's another day closer to kickoff. Nebraska and Ohio at Memorial Stadium on September 5th to kick off the season. In Lincoln, Jake Bartecki, News Channel Nebraska.
2: 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The River Stage is at 9 feet. From the News Channel Nebraska Newsroom, I'm Dan Swanson.
6: 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I check the forecast upcoming, but right now, funeral announcements courtesy of Andrews Monument Works. Andrews Monument Works knows that every life has a story, and they will help you create a personalized, locally crafted monument to honor those memories. Honor your loved ones by visiting them in person just north of the courthouse.

0: 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Arrangements are being handled by the Brian P. Harvey Funeral Home in Plattsmouth for Lennis Glenn Groff, Jr. Clinton D. King, age 46, of Nebraska City, passed away Saturday, August 15th at Bryan West Medical Center in Lincoln, surrounded by his loving family. Celebration of Life service will be held at 2 o'clock Saturday afternoon at First Baptist Church in Nebraska City. Memorials may be directed to the family in his memory. Goody Mortuary, Nebraska City, is in charge of the arrangements for Clinton D. King. And Connie Groff Bridgewater, age 84, of Auburn, passed away Wednesday, August 19th at Good Samaritan Society, Auburn. A celebration of life will be held at 11 o'clock Monday morning at Hemmingson Funeral Home in Auburn. Family will greet friends Monday starting at 10 o'clock, and burial will follow in Mount Vernon Cemetery of Peru. Memorials are suggested at Mount Vernon Cemetery. The services are entrusted to Hemmingson Funeral Home for Connie Groff Bridgewater. For the full funeral list listings and a complete obituary archive, visit newschannelnebraska.com.
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6: Sunny today with a chance of showers this afternoon, high in the upper 80s. Partly cloudy sky tonight with a chance of showers and thunderstorms, low around 66 degrees. Mostly sunny for you tomorrow, high near 84. Tomorrow night, partly cloudy, low around 63. And partly sunny on Sunday with a chance of showers, high near 80 degrees. 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
1: Soybeans, corn, and hogs are higher. 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September beans up 2 3/4 at 12.23 1/2. November beans up 1 3/4 at 12.38 1/4. Corn is higher on short covering and technical buying. September corn's up 3 3/4 at 482 1/2. December corn up 4 at 507 1/2. Live and feeder cattle are mostly higher. Watching direct business develop and waiting on this afternoon's cattle on feed report. October lives are up 2 at 218.02. September feeders are up 27 at 329.20. Hogs are supported by oversold signals. October lean hogs up 67 at 80.90. December lean hogs up 82 at 71.57. I'm Megan Grebner, Brownfield Ag News.
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1: Soybeans, corn, and hogs were up. Cattle were mostly higher. Hello, I'm Megan Grebner with your commodity market update on Brownfield. Stein's devotion to innovation means farmers can count on them to provide the best products, get higher yields, and more profitability. Stein has yield. Soybeans were higher in fund and technical buying. Bean meal was also higher, but there are still concerns about U.S. production. China and unknown destinations both purchased new crop U.S. beans ahead of the open. September soybeans up 4.25 at 12.25. November beans up 3 at 12.39.5. Corn was higher on short covering and technical buying. Corn is anticipating at least some cut in yield following a recent major private crop tour. Unknown destinations purchased new crop U.S. corn Friday morning. September corn was up a nickel at 4.83¾. December corn up 5 at 5.08½. The wheat complex was lower on profit-taking and technical selling. Despite the Black Sea issues, there's been no real improvement in global demand for U.S. wheat. Still, there's also a long-term concern as infrastructure damage will take time to repair. In Chicago, September wheat was down 1.25 at 681.5. December wheat was down 3/4 at 699.25. In Kansas City, September wheat was down 5.25 at 757. And in Minneapolis, September wheat was down 3.5 at 697.25. Live and feeder cattle were mostly higher, watching widespread direct business develop and waiting on USDA's on feed numbers. Boxed beef was lower at midday. October lives down 7 at 217.92. December lives were up 22 at 218.50. September feeders were up a dime at 329.02. Hogs were supported by oversold signals and the higher midday pork. October lean hogs up 65 at 80.87. December lean hogs were up 77 at 71.52. For all the latest in ag news, markets, and weather, go to brownfieldagnews.com. I'm Megan Grebner for Brownfield.
2: As growers look ahead to next season, this year's disease pressure could offer some important lessons. Lily Ziemer, a technical service manager with FMC, says disease pressure varied.
3: Farmers have had to deal with tar spot showing up early. And then just here lately in the last couple weeks, we've had southern rust show up as well. And those are just two very detrimental diseases in addition to some northern corn leaf blight and gray leaf spot that are kind of consistent year in and year out in the Corn Belt.
2: Adastrio fungicide provides broad spectrum control, which helps manage multiple foliar diseases at the same time.
3: It's kept that disease at bay from the ear leaf and above, which is really important for our corn crop. We need that during that tassel time into our reproductive stages to maximize our grain fill opportunities. Modastro and other fungicides have really proved beneficial for farmers this year, and I think that it's protected those yields from those diseases.
2: To learn more, visit your FMC retailer or adastrio.ag.fmc.com.
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4: Thank you. Good afternoon. Cass Graham reports on route options for an electrical transmission line from Cass County to Nebraska City. The Omaha Public Power District has scheduled an open house from 4:30 to 7 p.m. at the Veterans Memorial Building in Nebraska City, September 1st. OPPD has scheduled an open house Wednesday, September 2nd.

0: Judicial Administrator. The Richardson County Board held a closed session Wednesday after Road Department employees Roger Glather and Brian Detman requested a grievance board hearing. Meeting minutes say Justin Hubley of the Nebraska Association of Public Employees offered to continue the grievance until the Commission of Industrial Relations makes a ruling regarding GPS and AI integrated systems on county vehicles. The minutes say the commission is permitting use of the GPS and AI equipment for purposes other than monitoring bargaining unit employees. The River Stage is at 10.2 feet. From the News Channel Nebraska Newsroom, I'm Dan Swanson.
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7: Slight chance of showers and thundershowers this afternoon with highs in the mid-80s. Overnight lows tonight around 65. Winds out of the northwest about 5 to 10 miles per hour. Tomorrow, a slight chance of showers and thundershowers in the morning, and then humid with highs in the low 80s, lows in the lower 60s, and northeast winds at about 5 miles per hour. Sunday, mostly cloudy, slight chance of showers with highs of around 80 and a low of around 60.

0: Ashley Monroe. 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

0: 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There's some of your picks. Cattywampus, pumpernickel, both of those times two, gobbledygook, slumgullion, blubber, bumfuzzle, frizzle, periwinkle. I like that one. Our winner was Collie Wobbles. There wasn't a kumquat in the whole bunch, I don't think, except for me, and in my mind anyway. So listen for a brand new River Country Reaction text question starting Monday.
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It was on this day in 1878, the American Bar Association organized in New York. A nice club. 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Poor man.

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1: Alrighty, woo! 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

0: Memorial Building in Nebraska City, September 1st. OPPD has scheduled an open house Wednesday, September 2nd from 4:30 to 7 at Conestoga Public Schools near Murray. About 40 miles of transmission line is proposed with options of 6 routes from the Cass County Station. The Nebraska Judicial Branch has announced a new clerk magistrate for Otoe County Court. Nikita Reckinger, who previously worked as a courtroom clerk in Cass County, is scheduled to begin in Otoe County August 24th. Court magistrates work under the direction of the presiding judge. Reckinger will work in the 2nd Judicial District with fellow clerk magistrates Kanya Fries of Plattsmouth and Dana Richart of Papillion. Reckinger replaces Richart, who had been appointed to the new Sarpy County Court Judicial Administrator. The Richardson County Board held a closed session Wednesday after Road Department employees Roger Glather and Brian Detman requested a grievance board hearing. Meeting minutes say Justin Hubley of the Nebraska Association of Public Employees offered to continue the grievance until the Commission of Industrial Relations makes a ruling regarding GPS and AI integrated systems on county vehicles. The minutes say the commission is permitting use of the GPS and AI equipment for purposes other than monitoring bargaining unit employees. The River Stage is at 10.2 feet. From the News Channel Nebraska Newsroom, I'm Dan Swanson.
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11: News Channel, Nebraska AccuWeather.
10: Slight chance of showers and thunder showers this afternoon with highs in the mid-80s. Overnight lows tonight around 65. Winds out of the northwest, about 5 to 10 miles per hour. Tomorrow, a slight chance of showers and thunder showers in the morning, and then humid with highs in the low 80s, lows in the lower 60s, and northeast winds at about 5 miles per hour. Sunday, mostly cloudy, slight chance of showers with highs of around 80 and a low of around 60.
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0: Tony LaRue and the boys and the Oklahoma Breakdown on B103, where the B103 How Far Will It Mow contest is just about ready to come to an end. 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

Today's best country on the B, and according to reports, Walmart having their weakest growth in over 6 years. That's getting bad for discount retailers. Even Dollar General has changed their name to Fine. We'll take 75 cents.

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0: Casey Donahue Band on B103, our No Limit Power B103. How far will it mow giveaway? It's coming to an end. 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Also, while you're there, check out all of our sponsors, including No Limit Power, Arbor Day Farm, Larson Motors, Goody Home Realty, Premier Bank in Nebraska City, and Sorensen Auto Plaza. 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
1: Placements and marketings during July were the lowest for the month on record. I'm Erin Anderson with Ag Headline News on Brownfield. The USDA says 1.4 million head of cattle were placed into feedlots last month, below pre-report expectations and down 11% on the year. That strong decline is due to ongoing drought in some major feeding areas. The total number of cattle on feed in the U.S. was up 2%. More news next on Brownfield.
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1: A senior economist at the Federal Reserve Bank of Kansas City says agricultural credit conditions continue to tighten for many row crop producers. Ty Kreitman says many producers are still facing economic headwinds.
6: We're coming on year 3 of very tight margins. 2027 would be year 4. Things look like they're going to remain tight. Commodity markets are going to be a key factor in determining the trends in the next few months.
1: Kreitman says more than half of the lenders surveyed report weaker financial conditions for smaller operations. The president and CEO of the National Milk Producers Federation says a potential trade agreement with Canada could improve market access for the industry. Greg Dowd says the Trump administration intended to impose a 50% levy.
7: That was the purpose of the threat of tariffs, is to bring this thing to a close here. By all indications, it sounds like we have a deal. I don't know what the details are.
1: I'm Erin Anderson for Brownfield.
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0: Slight chance of showers and thunder showers this afternoon with highs in the mid-80s. Overnight lows tonight around 65. Winds out of the northwest about 5 to 10 miles per hour. Tomorrow, a slight chance of showers and thunder showers in the morning, and then humid with highs in the low 80s, lows in the lower 60s, and northeast winds at about 5 miles per hour. Sunday, mostly cloudy, slight chance of showers with highs of around 80 and a low of around 60.

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0: Brett Eldridge, Wanna Be That Song, wrapping up the first segment of the B103, 5 at 5. The news is next, brought to you by Sapp Brothers in Percival, a welcoming stop for every mile of your journey and where our customers are at the heart of everything we do. 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
1: Thank you. Good evening. Cass-Graham reports on route options for an electrical transmission line from Cass County to Nebraska City. The Omaha Public Power District has scheduled an open house from 4:30 to 7 p.m. at the Veterans Memorial Building in Nebraska City, September 1st. OPPD has scheduled an open house Wednesday, September 2nd from 4:30 to 7 at Conestoga Public Schools near Murray. About 40 miles of transmission line is proposed, with options of 6 routes from the Cass County station. The Nebraska Judicial Branch has announced a new clerk magistrate for Otoe County Court. Nikita Reckinger, who previously worked as a courtroom clerk in Cass County, is scheduled to begin in Otoe County August 24th. Court magistrates work under the direction of the presiding judge. Reckinger will work in the 2nd Judicial District with fellow clerk magistrates Kanya Fries of Plattsmouth and Dana Richhart of Papillion. Reckinger replaces Richhart, who had been appointed to the new Sarpy County Court Judicial Administrator. The Richardson County Board held a closed session Wednesday after Road Department employees Roger Glather and Brian Detman requested a grievance board hearing. Meeting minutes say Justin Hubley of the Nebraska Association of Public Employees offered to continue the grievance until the Commission of Industrial Relations makes a ruling regarding GPS and AI integrated systems on county vehicles. The minutes say the commission is permitting use of the GPS and AI equipment for purposes other than monitoring bargaining unit employees. A bond of $750,000 has been set in Otoe County Court for a Nebraska City man accused of a knife assault at a Second Corso residence August 17th. Zachariah Pearson, 22, is charged with assaulting Kevin Weiss and using a deadly weapon to commit a felony. A police affidavit says Pearson went to the residence to perform tattoo work on his mother and was in the basement when Weiss entered the residence. The affidavit says the two had been arguing over music, and Pearson's mother tried to get him to stay in the basement, but he wanted to leave. The affidavit says Pearson told investigators he blacked out after he grabbed a folding knife from the kitchen. Police say they found Weiss laying in a pool of blood when they arrived. They report a laceration of 12 to 15 inches across Weiss's upper back and a 4 to 5 inch laceration above his ankle. Police applied a tourniquet to stop the leg bleeding. The affidavit says Pearson contacted Police Captain Michael Odom and was arrested at Speedy Mart. A preliminary hearing is scheduled September 9th. Independent Senate candidate Dan Osborne said political parties are not taking the national debt seriously. Osborne made a statement as the national debt exceeded $40 trillion, calling it the result of party politics and political convenience. He said getting money out of elections and ending the corporate welfare state is part of the solution. Osborne said the national debt is the second biggest federal expenditure line item, trailing only Social Security. The Auburn Board of Public Works considered an outreach by Grow Auburn at its August 12th meeting. Meeting minutes say Katie Billings, Bob Ingalls, and Crystal Denikaki attended the meeting for Grow Auburn. Grow Auburn invited the utility to invest and appoint a representative from the board to attend meetings. The board agreed to keep communication lines open and maintain the current relationship. 5 Cass County projects will use federal funds. The largest project is an $11.9 million resurfacing of Highway 1 from Highway 34 to Murdoch. A Highway 66 connection at Lewisville is estimated at $7.6 million, and a Cedar Creek spur is at $3.3 million. The Randolph Street Bridge at Weeping Water and 6th Street Bridge at Lewisville also on the 2027 program. Nebraska City Police are planning an enforcement to decrease impaired driving August 21st to September 7th. The Nebraska Department of Transportation's Highway Safety Office says there were 38 alcohol-related fatalities in the state last year. Law enforcement cited over 8,000 drivers for DUI in 2025. The River Stage is at 10.2 feet. From the News Channel Nebraska Newsroom, I'm Dan Swanson.
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0: And we'll get you back to the 5 at 5 here on B103. 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Slight chance of showers and thundershowers this afternoon with highs in the mid-80s. Overnight lows tonight around 65. Winds out of the northwest about 5 to 10 miles per hour. Tomorrow, a slight chance of showers and thundershowers in the morning, and then humid with highs in the low 80s, lows in the lower 60s, and northeast winds at about 5 miles per hour. Sunday, mostly cloudy. Slight chance of showers, with highs of around 80 and a low of around 60.

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0: Sam Hunt wrapping up the B103 5 at 5 for you here on a Friday. And the Summer How Far Will It Mow contest from, well, B103 and No Limit Power is just about ready to wrap up as well. 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

0: 103, and well, the River Country Reaction text poll question this week was, we asked for a funny word. There's some of your picks. Cattywampus, pumpernickel, both of those times two, gobbledygook, slumgullion, blubber, bumfuzzle, frizzle, periwinkle. I like that one. Our winner was Collie Wobbles. There wasn't a kumquat in the whole bunch, I don't think, except for me, and in my mind, anyway. So listen for a brand new River Country Reaction text question starting Monday. 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That'll run from 6 until 8 p.m. at the Veterans Memorial Building in Nebraska City. 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

0: Faith Hill and Wild One here on River Country B103. On the B103 Country Almanac for August 21st, born on this day in Houston, Texas, Kenny Rogers. Now, Kenny charted more than 120 hit singles from both rock and country music genres, voted the favorite singer of all time in 1986. Also on this day, 1961, Patsy Cline records Crazy. And Patsy's husband had heard the song on a jukebox, told her that she ought to record it as well. Of course, it was written by Willie Nelson. And finally, happy birthday today to Casey Musgraves. She's 38 years old.
1: 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News Channel Nebraska is not responsible for lost or delayed mail, telephone failures, or for email system malfunctions causing a contestant to lose a chance to participate. Employees of News Channel Nebraska and their immediate family members are not eligible to win. Winners are responsible for any and all taxes associated with winning the prize. Management will have sole discretion to decide any questions concerning the interpretation of rules governing the promotion and the administration of the promotion, and such decision shall be final. News Channel Nebraska reserves a right to reject any incomplete or confusing guess and any guess not submitted in accordance with promotion rules. Participants will not have any expectation of privacy concerning the information submitted or the announcement of winners. Prizes will be held for a minimum of 60 days for their winner, and after that time, News Channel Nebraska has a right to redistribute those prize items. 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
8: Slight chance of showers and thundershowers this afternoon with highs in the mid-80s. Overnight lows tonight around 65. Winds out of the northwest, about 5 to 10 miles per hour. Tomorrow, a slight chance of showers and thundershowers in the morning, and then humid with highs in the low 80s, lows in the lower 60s, and northeast winds at about 5 miles per hour. Sunday, mostly cloudy, slight chance of showers with highs of around 80 and a low of around 60.

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1: Wrapping up a No Talk Triple Play with Shania Twain. 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Going on now, but it's coming to an end, don't you know? 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